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5: This is on the FAQ. 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
8: Oh, no.
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3: 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It says nowhere on here, don't drink the raw egg whites. I drank them. Stay in school, kids.
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5: 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A bear approached the pond and tried to steal the trout from his fishing pole.
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3: Exactly.
5: We start out okay.
3: Right. 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
5: Well, it's okay. 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
3: Nothing in my life surprises me less than finding out you sleep like an a-hole. 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
5: Oh, yeah.
3: I can tell you starfish that whole bed.
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2: When it comes to the myriad reasons people don't get enough exercise, psychologist Diana Hill has heard them all. She's the author of a new book with a great title, I Know I Should Exercise, But. On a recent episode of my podcast, Chasing Life, Hill told me the number one reason people don't exercise is because they don't feel like they have enough time. She told us that she encourages people she works with to shift from an either-or mindset to a both-and mindset. Hill herself uses time at her son's baseball game to walk around the field cheering him on instead of sitting on the sidelines. She also recommends setting up your space at home, at work, in the car to facilitate movement. So every night before I go to bed, I lay out my workout clothes next to my bathroom sink so they are waiting there for me as a good reminder. I'm Dr. Sanjay Gupta, helping you live a better life.

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Tell your smart speaker to stream Z-Rock 103. 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
5: Like, seriously, it's three. It's like the potatoes come in one pouch, the cheese comes another, the bacon comes another, and it's like, microwave for this and take out and stir some more. Are you even done? I don't know. Oh, watch. Oh, God. These potatoes look weird. I paid $1.26 for this.
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4: 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A bull came up behind me. I guess he thought I was interested. Okay. Next thing I know, I stood up and then I had to punch him in the face. That's the thing you go into therapy for. You ever punch a horny bull? I punched a horny bull.
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2: 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A bull came up behind me. I guess he thought I was interested. Hey. 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That's the thing you go into therapy for. You ever punch a horny bull? I punched a horny bull!
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3: 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Oh. It's got a frothing
2: arm. I lost my frothing arm in the war.
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2: 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Yeah. You know? Yeah, it's a comfortable position. Like putting
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2: leg on a 4-foot counter and just lean my knee on it. You know? Nothing weird about that. Nothing. What? Eyes are up here, man.
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2: not. 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
3: what?
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3: Do you know how much ketchup I go through? I once at a Red Robin went through a whole bottle. 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
1: Well, friends. Hello!
2: Oh, good morning. How are you? Oh, stop it. Thank you. Stop. You guys are way flowers. Really? Come on, guys. Hello, MJ. How are you?
3: I'm good. How about yourself?
2: You know, man, just exciting. Staying up all night watching them primary election results come in all night long.
3: Yeah.
2: You know, hardly got a wink of sleep last night. Hardly was able to get to sleep at 8:30.
3: Yeah.
2: Watching all these exciting election returns for, I believe, 20% of people that came out and voted. So
3: is that all that?
2: Something like that.
3: That's pretty normal for primaries, right?
2: Yeah, they're never very high. And I don't think anything unexpected happened. So, you know, I don't know. We'll have a marriage race now between Linda Gorton and another lady who I don't know who she is.
3: Okay.
2: But that's okay. You know, good for her. Booker won, Andy Barr won, and that's really all I know. I don't really know much. What?
3: You're making faces. I'm just looking at this creepy guy.
2: Who?
3: Ed Gallagher.
2: Oh, the guy running against Massey? Yeah.
3: He's got like an uncanny valley, like he's almost a supervillain.
2: I honestly don't know. I honestly do my best to keep that way from any and all things political. I just don't care. I try not to care. Let me see.
3: It's just a small picture, but he's in the corner.
2: He looks like he could be a vampire.
3: Yeah, he's got that vibe. Yeah,
2: he looks like he could be a vampire. He looks like if... Never mind. No. Can't. No. I'm going to be polite. He does have that. I understand the uncanny. If you don't know what the uncanny valley is, that's when you look at something and it's like very close to looking human, but it's just a tiny bit off, and it actually makes you... It actually looks worse than if it didn't look human at all.
3: Yeah.
2: It's sort of like that. Yeah. Hey, listen, it's all fine. Everything's good. Everything's fine. You're alive. You're alive.
3: Yeah.
2: You're MJ. You were lucky enough to be born a woman in Kentucky and in America. You know. Yeah.
3: That's something.
2: It's nice to know. What's really nice to know is you don't ever have to worry about what to do with your body. Because me and my friends will decide for
3: right,
2: you.
3: Right, yeah. What a relief.
2: You're welcome. Maybe just say thank you. You know what? God, we're doing all this thinking for you. Listen, we got a lot of things happening on today's show. Many, many things. We got prizes to give away. We got chances to read a Win Your Way to Five Finger Death Punch. We got tickets to, I believe, why is it escaping my mind right now? It's been the same all week. What is it? We got tickets to Death Cab for Cutie and 21 Pilots at Ohio Stadium. By the way, those tickets don't go on sale till Friday. So they're winning before you can buy them tickets. So, yeah, you're welcome, America. Let's see. What else we got today on the show? Something that might send you screaming to the toilet.
3: Oh, great.
2: Okay. Something not to eat in California. We'll get to that story today on the show. I got a lot of weird food news. A man did a heist. I'm trying to be careful how I say, because I don't want to give too much away. But he did like 100 times in damage what he stole. Okay? And we'll get to that today on the show. AI and graduation ceremonies are not having a good time right now.
3: Okay.
2: Did you see the one a couple days ago where the lady got really, she got wrecked? She started talking about AI in her commencement speech.
3: Oh, yeah.
2: So there's another one today where, like, y'all read the effing room. We'll get to that. You're evil. You know how they say you have a guilty pleasure? Like, MJ loves to listen to Tom McDonald in her office.
3: I do not.
2: She does.
3: Stop it.
2: She loves listening.
3: Stop.
2: If you don't know who Tom McDonald is, he's a conservative rapper. It's her favorite. What?
3: Don't spread that rumor.
2: Big fan. So that would be a guilty pleasure. But I'm going to ask you about evil pleasures at work. Okay? And I'll give it one. Okay, for instance, how can I say this? Like, when someone doesn't pick up their prize.
3: Yeah.
2: And you're like, oh, it's an evil pleasure. They didn't get the prize. Now it goes back into the prize closet and she just does her fingers like, hee hee.
3: Yeah.
2: Like, evil pleasures at work that you get. I'll explain why coming up in a little bit. Something to be afraid of in Australia. Lots of alien stuff today.
3: Are people, like, because I know they dropped the files. Are people just now starting to go through them?
2: Well, yes and no. Yes, the files they dropped were just eh, but it looks like there's another wave happening of the files. Not the Epstein files. We'll never get those.
3: Right.
2: Yeah. But the alien files. It looks like there's another wave of those coming, and there's a congressman from Tennessee named Burchett who was like, this next wave is going to... How did he say it? He said, this next wave... Basically implying that the next wave of alien files is going to be insane. Going to be insane. Yeah. Tim Burchett said he's the most outspoken... Blah, blah, blah. The first drop will be big, but in comparison to what's coming, there will be a drop in the bucket. I would say, holy crap, according to him.
3: Well, so, holy crap is a big deal.
2: I need some holy crap, man. I can't live the rest of my life and not know if aliens are real. I just can't. I gotta know. But anyway, so it was because Trump put out a picture on Truth Social of him walking hand in hand with an alien. Did you see that one? That's from a couple days ago. It was from yesterday, maybe. It was him on an army base walking with an alien. Did you not see that? And she took off her headphones.
3: I want to get vegetables.
2: She's walking away. Did you not see that picture of him with the alien? That was crazy. It made a lot of people... A lot of people freak out. MJ has left the room. I completely understand. We will start the show with some Tool. Yeah, I'll take some vegetables and dip. Thank you, baby. Mama's in there making me a plate. When we come back, we will have your Twitch and MJ panning mind-blowing fun fact. Hey, sometimes you just got to walk away. You got to know when to walk away. We will have your Twitch and MJ patented mind-blowing fun facts. We'll start the day with some Tool. Stick around. It's Z-Rock 103. It's the rock station.

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2: Help yourself to the French dip, if you would like. French onion dip.
1: Take your shoes off at the door, though. We don't do shoes in here.
2: No, I don't know. The studio is pretty crappy. Just leave your shoes on. Come on in. So, we got a veggie tray. We've got fruit. Help yourself.
1: Man, we call it crudité, because we're fancy. It's a crudité platter.
2: A crudité?
1: Crudité.
2: Is that fruit?
1: It's cut up vegetables and dip.
2: You have to have like a cheese or something to call it a crudité.
1: So. Seth, can you cross-reference the what are the requirements for an actual crudité platter? Okay, I'm just asking. It's one of those words you can say. We got chopped up veggies, and that's fine, all cornbread. But we have a crudité platter. There's rutabaga on it, for God's sake.
2: Rutabaga. Just dumb.
1: Yeah, that's really.
2: That's a bad veggie.
1: Why would anyone make that? Who's like, you know what we need in our lives? What? More rutabaga.
2: It's like a tasteless radish.
1: Yeah. Yeah. Tasteless radish could be a band name. It could be. Not right now, but it could be. All right. You ready to fact some people?
2: I am.
1: In fact, them good. We're going to blow you away with fun facts right now. All up in your head guts.
2: Thank you for turning my headphones up. I'm telling you, you're controlling my headphones and it's killing me.
1: There's a short over
2: here. I understand, but it's killing me.
1: But every time I move my head, like, I'm here, I can't hear you. If I move down, oh, I can hear you again. It's so weird. If I sit right here, my
2: there you go. Just don't move, because this is a perfect volume for me right now.
1: Okay, I'm trying to gently.
2: Nope, you're moving.
1: Oh God, I'm moving. Okay, go.
2: Priceline.com once tried to let people bid.
1: I didn't do anything.
2: Okay. Priceline.com once tried to let people bid on gas and groceries.
1: Oh God!
2: It collapsed in 2000. After burning through $200 million to $300 million, and the stock fell from $104 to $5.81 in under a year.
1: That was, remember back when Priceline was the thing, when, what's his name? Oh, God, the guy from Star Trek, or as you like call it, Star Wars.
2: Yeah.
1: Captain Kirk. Mm-hmm. When he was the guy who advertised it.
2: Yeah.
1: You could like, how much for that flight? $8.
2: Yeah.
1: And every once in a while, you'd get something.
2: Yeah.
1: You'd be like, whoa.
2: Yeah.
1: It's kind of, it was like the original like online auction for, yeah, for stuff, but gas
2: and groceries, yeah, tanked them. And they need to be careful when they're talking about collapsing and
1: can you imagine bidding on gas now, how that would go. The man who holds a Guinness World Record for the longest without food and water, his name is Andreas Makavakavak.
2: Don't even try that. Yeah. Was very offensive. I would like to apologize.
1: Andreas Makavakavak. That's exactly how you, I hope that's exactly how you say. He was an Austrian guy. He was 18 years old. He was arrested in Austria and he was put in a cell, but they forgot about him. They put him in a part of the building where no one patrolled, and he was forgotten there for 18 days. No food, no water. He survived by licking condensation from the walls.
2: Oh.
1: He is the longest known survivor without food and water. And I'm curious, like, what, I don't know what happened to that guy afterward.
2: I mean, I'm hoping they were like, okay, you know what? You're done. Time served.
1: I don't know, man.
2: You forgot. We almost killed you.
1: It sucks to be forgotten about, you know? Especially when you're in a jail cell. It sucks to be forgotten about.
2: Yeah.
1: Yeah. All right, what you got?
2: Let's see. Okay, so as we all know, toast is scientifically more likely to land butter side down.
1: They say that.
2: The reason is, mm-hmm, is because at table height, it usually only has time to execute half a somersault before it lands on the floor.
1: Oh.
2: And before falling, your toast is going to usually be butter side up.
1: Yeah. Oh, that's right.
2: You know what I'm saying?
1: Wow. How about we just have dropping our toast? I couldn't tell you the last time I dropped toast. Who's dropping toast? It goes from the plate to your mouth, back to the plate. Who's just flinging toast around? Was this a problem before we were smart?
2: No, this is you know, this was something where they were like, we can get money for running these experiments.
1: Yeah. I've never dropped toast in my life. And if I did, guess what I did? I picked it up and ate it.
2: Oh, no.
1: I ate off the
2: butter,
1: floor.
2: Yeah,
1: I ate
2: off the butter floral. Will pick up all the dirt and cat hair.
1: I don't have cats. I'm good.
2: Poppy butt fur.
1: Yeah, that's fine. A woman in Hong Kong lost 10 years of memories after straining too hard to poop. She strained so hard, she gave herself some kind of aneurysm and lost 10 years of memories. And you go, that sounds like a bad thing. Wouldn't you love to forget the last 10 years?
2: No.
1: Like, wouldn't you wake up and love to forget?
2: No.
1: The pandemic, wars,
2: yeah, but
1: Bitcoin.
2: By losing the last 10 years in the pandemic, you also lose Tiger King, that gorilla lady. Yeah, the ape lady, the queen of chimps. I can't remember what it's called.
1: Was she a show?
2: Yeah, she's a documentary.
1: I don't remember that one.
2: She's insane.
1: I don't remember that one.
2: Okay.
1: But still.
2: You would have lost a lot, man. I'm not willing
1: you
2: to
1: You would have lost wiping down your groceries.
2: I didn't
1: You would have lost
2: that.
1: A year
2: that.
1: In the house. You would have lost...
2: No, much YouTube. I
1: could
2: lose.
1: Deal with so much. Yeah, but you get to rediscover it all again. See,
2: but
1: now
2: then I'm gonna miss the new stuff. I'm gonna be 10 years behind.
1: No,
2: nah.
1: I think it's a blessing in disguise. I think it's a blessing.
2: Also, if she lost 10 years of her memory, how does she remember that it was poop that caused her to do it?
1: Oh wow, that's like an Inception question. I don't know. Well, maybe she woke up and she's like, "Man, where the last 10 years goes? And who crapped my pants?" That was her. Who pooped
2: For
1: in my pants?
2: For all she knows, somebody came in, hit her in the back of the head.
1: Pooped in her pants.
2: Yeah.
1: Like poop in her, in her butt.
2: Yeah.
1: Left it there, and she thought, "Wow, I must have
2: I must have done XYZ fill
1: You really
2: blank.
1: You really have a nefarious like attitude that, and it makes sense because there've been nights where I woke up and I'm like, "Hey, who put poop in the back of my pants? This is ridiculous. There's a bandit around."
3: Last fact,
1: please.
2: Richard Gere's middle name. Do you know his middle name?
1: Is it going to be a gerbil joke?
2: It's
1: that
2: not.
1: That never happened.
2: No, it never happened.
1: Oh, what? What is Richard Gere's? Is it a girl name like Lynn or Mary or something like that?
2: His middle name is Tiffany.
1: Why'd y'all do that?
2: It's his mother's maiden name.
1: Yeah, but still.
2: Yeah, it
1: doesn't
2: stop
1: matter.
2: Him, though.
1: I mean, no, it didn't.
2: So.
1: But maybe that gerbil rumor wouldn't have persisted if his name wasn't Tiffany.
2: No, thank God this is before the internet, so nobody could put that,
1: Looking at Seth, turns out there's absolutely no requirements for what goes on a crudité platter. That's good to know. That's good to know. I feel very fancy calling it crudité. Next time you have like chips and not even chips, but like carrots on the table, be like, "It's crudité," and people will be like, "What's that?" And they'll be like, "We're pretty fancy here." In Poland, water systems use freshwater mussels as living alarms. When the water stays clean, the mussels keep their shell open. If the water quality changes, they close their shell, thus a sensor is alerted and alarms go off. So they don't have like machines that tell you, "Hey, the water's clean." They just have some fresh mussels in there. And the mussels are like, "Oh, I don't like this." They're like, "Stop drinking the water. You'll get diarrhea."
2: Well, that's...
1: Except for, must suck for the mussels. How would you like to be the canary? No one ever thinks about the canary in the coal mine.
2: Well, we do.
1: No. We're like, oh, the bird dropped dead. What do we do now?
2: We sucks get the for hell out of here.
1: Well, that's true.
2: We mean, what do we do now? We leave and leave
1: you
2: fast.
1: You gotta feel bad for it.
2: I can't hear.
1: We're having a weird... Electric, it doesn't matter. Back
2: I'm
1: in a
2: done
1: moment.
2: With it,
1: I know, it's Z-Rock.
0: 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Here's traffic.
2: No delays due to collisions. Traffic is light as you work your way into the city this morning. The only thing we've really got going on is a closure at Ogden Way between Old Rosebud Road and Starshoot Parkway. You've got alternating lane closures there for milling and paving. I'm MJ, and that's your traffic.
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1: Dude, it happens. It happens every day in this world. Every single day, my worst fear comes to life. A woman in Australia found, what do you think? What do you think, MJ?
2: It's a spider.
1: No, not a spider. Worse. Worse. My worst fear.
2: Oh, I heard you talking about this yesterday. Is this the frog?
1: Yes. Oh, a woman bought a bag of spinach, got it home, and realized there was a live frog in it.
2: Aw, it lived.
1: It did. No, it lived. It looks like a cool frog, too. But knowing Australia, it's probably...
2: poisonous.
1: Yeah. There's probably something wrong with that frog.
2: It's got teeth.
1: I don't know why I have this, like, paranoid fear. And I loved, like, bag salad mix, bag spinach. I love bag spinach. I gotta eat it by the handful. But, dude, when I buy it, I gotta look through it to make sure there's no frog in it. Cause I'm not afraid of a frog in the spinach necessarily. I'm afraid of seeing half a frog. You know what I mean? Like, I'm afraid that I'm gonna bite into a frog. That's probably my worst fear, is that I'm gonna be eating a spinach salad and I'm gonna bite into a frog.
2: Ugh.
1: I know. I think about it literally every time. Everybody has a weird irrational fear, right? It's not just me. It might be like Bonnie, terrified of pool and tub drains.
2: She's afraid it's going to suck her intestines out her booty hole.
1: Right. Because like one time when she was a kid, she saw a Dateline NBC where like a kid got his intestines sucked out through a pool drain. I couldn't remember if it's a pool drain or a bathtub, but it was something like that. And sucked the kid's intestines out. And like that's her legitimate, weird, irrational fear. Mine is frogs in a bag of spinach. I know you've got. What's yours? Open up. Be for once in your broadcast career, be honest.
2: Oh yeah, because I'm always putting on a show for
1: right.
2: real.
1: For once in your
2: trying
1: broadcast
2: to look cool.
1: For once in your broadcast career, be authentic, MJ.
2: Irrational fear. I know I've got one.
1: I know you have them.
2: Because we're not talking about normal fears. Like every time you get in a car, like oh god, I'm gonna die. You know, here we go.
1: Do you have that thing where every time you go through an intersection, you're like, well, this is when I get T-boned?
2: Yeah, yeah. I see it in my brain.
1: Yeah, right, yeah. I see it every time I go through an intersection. And if you don't, you will now. Sorry about that.
2: I guess I'm always walking around afraid of falling down. Because, you know, I don't know why. Because I'm at that, I'll kill you. I didn't
1: touch yours. There,
2: yeah, but that you did though.
1: That controls yours.
2: Yes, it controls mine.
1: That's not how that should work.
2: All right. Anyway,
1: we're learning.
2: We are learning. Like, because I know if I fall, I'm gonna break like glass. I'm just gonna shatter, like literally into 1,000 pieces.
1: You know, I think your body is more resilient than you give it credit for.
2: I don't know, man.
1: I think your knees are like pretty much made of broken glass. That I get.
2: Oh, this is smart listener. When I was little, I had the same fear.
1: Oh, there's so many people texting. Sorry, I didn't look over.
2: Yeah, smart listener said, when I was a kid, my irrational fear was there being a shark in the deep end of the pool.
1: Get that.
2: Yeah.
1: Yeah.
2: But if there was another kid there, I was okay because the shark would eat them instead.
1: Sitting on a toilet, having a snake coming up and biting me. That happens, dude. That happens, man. Cankles, they are terrifying. Yours or somebody else's? I'm curious. Looking over on my shoulder and seeing a cankle.
2: Plumber guy said, but you wouldn't have to fall that far. I have long legs. It would be a long tumble.
1: Ma'am, calm down. That's plumber guy. Hey,
2: yeah, you're right, right.
1: He comes to your house. He fixes your stuff for you.
2: He does.
1: You know, don't yell at plumber guy just because you have these very, very tiny ass stubby nubbins. My biggest fear is dying before I know my kids are ready to face this world.
2: That's a
1: real fear.
2: That's a real fear.
1: Yeah, don't go bringing your real stuff into this.
2: We want like...
1: this is weird stuff.
2: Like
1: we're all afraid of that.
2: Yeah.
1: Oh, I'm afraid I'm going to have a heart attack and no one's going to believe me.
2: Right.
1: You know, like, come on. We're all afraid of that.
2: Sitting on a toilet and a snake coming up and biting me. See, that's...
1: my biggest fear is the frogs turning gay.
2: Mm-hmm.
1: It happens, man. I'm afraid of spiders and ocean vegetation.
2: Ocean vegetation.
1: This one. From essential employee. It's long. Let me put on the... okay. My most irrational fear is seeing a lesbian couple in public and admiring them because I think their love is beautiful in all its forms. Having my admiration mistaken for just being some guy fantasizing about them sexually and being called a pig for it and not being able to convince anyone that I just want everyone to be themselves and be happy with who they are.
2: Aww.
1: Wow.
2: Aww.
1: Sir, I don't... Whoa.
2: Yeah.
1: I just admire your love so much. I'm not here to watch you guys do that thing where you... You know, you fit this with the, you know, like, scissor. I'm just here to admire your love because it's beautiful.
2: Yeah.
1: Wow. You might be our deepest listener ever. And I don't know that I believe any of that of what you just said, but I want to. I want to.
2: Somebody said praying mantis. You have an irrational fear of praying mantises? Is it because they...
1: They're weird.
2: They eat.
1: They box. They bite their heads
2: off. I know,
1: but
2: they're so cute.
1: If they're, I know. We had a pet one for a while. It always looks at you like it's going to eat you. All right, hang on.
2: We got a bunch here.
1: Yeah, we'll continue with this. This was just one of those random, who knew, happy accidents. All right, hang on. It's Z-Rock. It's a rock station.
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2: 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Was there a fighting commission involved? 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
1: Sorry, I got busy reading your odd irrational fears. And I guess we can't, my weird irrational fear is that I'm going to bite into a frog in a bag of spinach. So I can't call anyone else's fears weird. It happened, a woman in Australia bought a bag of spinach. What was in her? Frogs! There's frogs in it! And they were just living in there, eating the spinach, probably pooping in the, Imagine eating a bag of spinach and realizing like halfway through it, there was a frog in it. It was just eating in there, pooping and just peeing in your spinach. Ugh.
2: Now you're just giving yourself.
1: I know.
2: You're just feeding into your own.
1: I know. My most irrational fear that shakes me to my core is watching children run on concrete barefoot. I don't know why. I don't understand it, but it makes me queasy from the top of my head to the bottom of my taint. That's from Gremlin.
2: Yeah.
1: That is a very weird fear.
2: No, you don't like kind of panic a little bit when you see a child running on concrete. I just know they're going to trip, fall, and bust their melon open.
1: They'll be fine. Even if they do, they'll be fine.
2: On concrete?
1: Yeah.
2: God.
1: They'll be fine. Kids are resilient. They bounce. They're good. It's good. What? That's your fear?
2: I mean,
1: watching a child run on concrete?
2: It makes me cringe. Yeah, absolutely it does.
1: Having my best friend sleep with my wife. Oh, blank. Never mind. That did happen. Blank them both and blank Kevin. Man. Sorry about that, dude. That's a weird irrational. When you walk in on that. Did you walk in on it? Like, did you walk in on it? Like, in on it? Or was it like an after the fact kind of thing? Or did you just find out about it? Because, like, I feel like walking in on about it. You find out a lot about yourself when you walk in on your wife banging your best friend.
2: Grandma dates Trump. Spiders in the toilet bowl.
1: Yeah. I fear my children falling into the oven.
2: Oh, somebody read way too much Hansel and Gretel.
1: Yeah.
2: Yeah.
1: You mean like the oven door opening, they fall in, and then the oven door closes? Are you afraid of your children getting cooked? Is that what you're saying? Like, you're afraid of your children getting cooked. Is that, let's break it down.
2: It can happen? You know, you can burn yourself pretty good.
1: 100% of children get cooked every year. Did you know that?
2: I mean, I had a scar on my arm, like the whole length of my arm for years and years and years because we had glass top stoves and I was little and I wasn't paying attention. Mom was cooking and I just went and just sat my arm down on it. And man, I cooked it. I got it good. Oh, God, Lord.
1: My irrational fear is passing away and Mary Jane and Twitch never noticing. I never texted back in.
2: That is not you. Swayze. There's not a chance in hell. Swayze.
1: Oh my God, space conspiracy guy, you're right. Glass top stoves in the 80s. MJ was rich. You were rich. You were a little rich bitch. You're a rich girl, and you're going too far. And something. You're a bitch. Like that's something.
2: You can rely on your old man's money.
1: Yeah.
2: Somebody, space conspiracy guy. He's terrified of the sound of paper rubbing together. Okay.
1: I don't like dry skin on cardboard, but that's not a fear. This person, I'm afraid of going to a gas station, getting an open bottle of water. If it doesn't click right, I'll return it. Like, do you think people are just spitting in your water all the time? Like, do you think... I didn't inspect the final destination level morning this morning. Thanks for that, guys. My bad.
3: Sorry.
1: I have an irrational fear of one of my cats ending up in the washer or dryer.
2: God, because they do. They get in the dumbest places.
1: Yeah. I have three fears. Ghosts, aliens, and spider crickets. Is spider crickets a different kind of cricket, or is that a special kind of spider? I don't know what those are. What are spider crickets? Is that a thing? This one time camping, on a camping trip, my ex was eating Nutella and noticed tons of ants in the jar. Oh, God. Don't know how they got in or how long they were in. How many did she eat?
2: Okay, wait.
1: No,
2: snow pusher. When I was a kid, I was afraid to set my butt cheeks on the toilet because I thought I was afraid the devil would poke me in the ass with his pitchfork.
1: And by devil, did you mean the weird neighbor next door who had his face in your toilet?
2: Somebody definitely grew up in church.
1: Yeah.
2: Because they tell you the devil's everywhere. And if you're a child and you convince yourself,
1: he's in the bottom of the toilet.
2: He can come right up there with his pitchfork.
1: Man.
2: Devil could be anywhere.
1: A lot of people bridge collapsing and being trapped in my car while going. That's like, oh, God. All right. Hey, listen, we're going to take an hour break from weird fears because I need to get my blood pressure down. And then in the 8 o'clock, we'll because we got a lot, we'll read some more. All right. Stick around. It's Z-Rock 103. 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
0: 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Here's traffic.
3: No delays to report at this time. Traffic is looking good. The only thing we've got going on is that closure at North Limestone at New Circle Road. We still have one outbound lane block there for utility work. I'm MJ, and that's your traffic.
0: That's traffic on Z-Rock 103.
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5: See scattered showers, occasional thunder showers with highs in the upper 70s Wednesday. Near normal, watch for heavy rain and strong storms. Mid-50s, mostly cloudy overnight. Few showers and storms hanging on. Scattered showers, stray storms Thursday. Cooler in the upper 60s and then bouncing back to the mid-70s Friday with more scattered showers and thunder showers to start off the weekend. I'm meteorologist Tom Ackerman with your LEX 18 Storm Tracker forecast on Z-Rock 103, the rock station.
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1: So, last break, we were talking about irrational fears, and we'll get back into it a little later in the show, but I'd like to be able to eat breakfast and sleep tonight, so I'm going to take a quick break from it. But people are like, have you never heard of cave crickets? How do you not know about cave crickets? And then they're sending me all these pictures of, tell me you live on the south side without telling me you live on the south side. I don't know what a cave cricket is. I've never seen one of these.
2: You've never seen one of them?
1: No. Look at that damn thing.
2: Yeah.
1: Look at that damn thing. It's like a cricket with 17 legs. Where do you see those? Where are those? Who's got those?
2: I mean,
1: I've never seen one of those. They just live amongst you?
2: No, they live in, like, I think where I would see them, no, because they live in, like, kind of dark places.
1: That's kind of what I thought. Like,
2: so, like, you know, did you never, like, flip over logs or pick up rocks when you were a child?
1: I did my best to not do childlike activities.
2: Because usually that's where I would see them were out, and I would pick up a big rock or...
1: No, I was usually home as a child reading the Wall Street Journal.
2: Oh my gosh.
1: Didn't do a lot of childlike things in the forest. I had a crave cricket in my place the other day, and I live on the south side. Ooh, did you call the HOA, sir? They're in Lexington. They're here. You should have seen them. They jump so high, and it's disgusting. I've never seen one of those. Now, I've seen silverfish.
2: Yeah.
1: Every once in a while, my house will see a silverfish. Yeah, in my sink. Yeah. And I'm like, those.
2: Yeah.
1: But weirdly, I kind of like them.
2: Oh, no.
1: Because I know they don't do anything bad, and they can't bite you. They don't hurt you. I don't know what it is. I'm like, when I see a, I don't even kill them. I'm just like, hey, you just live your life, little silverfish. I don't know why. Those don't bother me. But these cave cricket things, those things are terrifying. Everyone's texting in about them now. Do they live in dark places like MJ's heart? That's from exploding head syndrome. They're super common in Georgetown. They used to come in my bathtub all the time. Oh,
2: yeah,
1: God.
2: Yeah.
1: Oh, God. Man. Okay. I think we're going to have to take a break for a while.
2: Like old basements. Yeah.
1: My grandma always had them in her house since I was like 11 or 12. They're always in the bathtub. Man, they... Oh, God, yeah, like Homer Simpson back into the bush. I don't need another weird thing to be.
2: Well, at least you'll be able to identify it when it jumps at you. You'll be like, oh, that's a cave cricket. That's cool, because it will.
1: Because that's what I wanted to be thinking.
2: Jump.
1: When something that looks like the Alien versus Predator jumps at my face, I'm gonna be thinking, oh, that's
2: it's just a,
1: cave, a
2: little old cave cricket.
1: Little cave cricket. It's fine.
2: Ain't gonna do nothing.
1: Speaking of not doing nothing, see your Hollywood Minute. What do you got today?
2: Okay. Rick and Morty theatrical movie is going to be happening.
1: Ooh.
2: So that's something for Rick and Morty fans.
1: Are we all okay with the new voice guy, by the
2: way?
1: It
2: doesn't bother me.
1: It's fine. It took me a little while to get used to it.
2: Yeah, it doesn't bother me.
1: I don't really know. What was the deal? Maybe we're talking about it off there. What was the deal with the other guy?
2: I'd have to re-look it up.
1: Okay.
2: I think I remember, but I don't want to say it.
1: But he's not going to be in the movie. It's going to be the new guy.
2: Oh, yeah. No. Okay. In the 29th season of South Park kicks off on September 16th. The last season was awesome.
1: Yeah, they're running a new thing on Paramount where they have all the old episodes, all the new episodes, and a bunch of like stuff you can't get. So I haven't seen them yet, but evidently it's a bunch of new South Park content on there.
2: You need to check that
1: out. I haven't seen all of last season. I've seen bits. Here's the problem, if I may, with like shorts, reels, TikTok, is I see little bits and pieces of everything.
2: Yeah.
1: And I'm like, did I see that episode or did I just watch like 20 clips of it?
2: Yeah.
1: I can't tell anymore.
2: Yeah. You need to just watch it.
1: I'll do that with movies too, where I'm like, I'll start watching a movie and go, I think I saw that. And then I realize I just saw so many clips of it that I pretty much saw the movie.
2: Yeah. All right. And, so Ryan Upchurch, if you don't know who he is.
1: Oh, don't.
2: No, because this is karma. He's a country singer. He's a YouTuber, and
1: he's a fringe guy.
2: Yeah, he's
1: like a fringe.
2: He has beef with everybody constantly. Like, you know, he
1: a lot of weird conspiracy theories.
2: Oh, so many. He used to be kind of bearable, but he's unbearable now. Well, anyway, he back in 2022, a girl named Kylie Rodney. It was tragic. She was at a party and she went missing.
1: Mm-hmm.
2: Adventures with a Purpose. They're another YouTube channel that goes and they find cars that have been submerged. Yeah,
1: pause. MJ is all deep in the YouTube drama. So just know she's
2: well, a lot. Adventures with a Purpose.
1: And then Triple Pickle said. No, and then, you know.
2: They're huge. So anyway, they went out and they found Kylie's car and they realized that after the party, she had driven in to this lake. It was an accident. It sucks. The girl, you know. So the family is grieving their daughter. Now, this whole time, Ryan Upchurch is saying that she's not real. She's not a real person. I've never met her. I've not seen her. Show me a picture of her car. She's fake.
1: They bring up crisis actors.
2: That's what got
1: Alex Jones in trouble with the Sandy Hook kids.
2: Yeah, you got to watch your mouth. And then he would say things like, they're doing it for the GoFundMe money and all freedom of speech, whatever. Well, a court ruled on Monday that he has to pay Kylie Rodney's family $17.5 million.
1: Good. Listen, does he have that?
2: There's not a snowball chance at all.
1: How about this? And I'll stop short of saying nothing, but I'll say almost nothing good ever happens when you deny the existence of dead children.
2: Yeah.
1: When you speak ill of dead children in general.
2: 100%.
1: Like, almost no good. No one's ever like, you see that guy? He was so brave screaming about them fake dead kids. No.
2: Yeah.
1: Like, that never. No.
2: Yeah. So I.
1: It's never. It's you don't want to be on the wrong side of that history.
2: It's just stupid. So I personally, when
1: remember
2: I saw
1: that time
2: it,
1: you spent a few years denying those dead kids.
2: I mean,
1: it's just a bad. It's a bad look.
2: Like, and to go, you know, he sucks. He's just lost his mind. So I'm not going to lie when I say I was a bit happy when I saw that that he's been ordered to pay $17.5 million.
1: I'm sorry. People are just sending me new places to look for spider crickets now.
2: Yeah.
1: Check against your grill, between your grill and the house. They like to hide in there. No, I'm not going to go looking. No, I'm not going to go looking for these.
2: Go pick up a rock.
1: No, hell no.
2: Go flip over a log.
1: I have people for that. I don't flip over my own rocks. Come on, man. I live on the south side, damn it. You think I'm out here flipping over my own rocks and my own logs? Come on, man. What do you think of me? All right, in a moment. AI in graduation, it's not been a great couple of weeks, and I'll explain that. Also, something new to be afraid of out of Australia.
2: Hmm.
1: Yeah. And we got Florida or Not coming up today for Win 'Em Before You Can Buy 'Em, 21 Pilots tickets to go see the show at Ohio Stadium. So stick around for that. But first, we'll do some Offspring. It's Z Rock 103. It's the Rock Station.

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1: That's a great question, Damn Hoosier. So, I told you before, I'll just read Damn Hoosier. So I know Jews have a name for Christians that do work for them on the Sabbath. Yes, they're called Shabbos Goys. And like hardcore Orthodox Jews are not allowed to do things on Saturdays, like turn on lights, turn on ovens. So they have a dude that just comes to their house to turn on the lights and stuff. But it's a weird exchange because you can't directly ask them. Did I ever tell you this part of it? Because his question is, what's the word Southsiders use for Northsiders that do work for them? I don't know. We don't talk about them.
2: Okay.
1: We don't acknowledge them. We just nod and keep going. We don't give them a word. No, but did I ever tell you how the Shabbos Goy thing works? Because even like, they're not allowed to ask them to turn on the lights or ask them to turn on the oven.
2: Or that's whatever insane.
1: It is. So they have to do it in a roundabout way. Like, I'm going to go read in the room that's pretty dark. It has to be like a subtle
2: suggestion. What are all these workarounds?
1: I know, there's so many workarounds.
2: That's all that is. That's a workaround.
1: You can't directly ask someone to do it.
2: Well, if you're not allowed to do anything on Sabbath, you should just sleep.
1: Right.
2: Stay in bed. Don't get
1: up. That's your dream religion.
2: Well, what I'm saying, though, is it seems like all you're doing is these are like fancy workarounds.
1: Yes.
2: These are like little...
1: They're loopholes.
2: So why are you even doing it?
1: I'm not Orthodox. I don't do all that. My grandma was.
2: I watched you eat a ham sandwich. You don't have to tell that to me, buddy.
1: It's a free ham sandwich. It's a free ham sandwich, damn right. So my grandma was, though. But luckily, my grandpa wasn't. So he could do all the things. But if he was, they would have had to. I had relatives that hired people. But you can't, like I said, you can't directly ask them.
2: Just crazy.
1: You have to say things like, "I think I'd like to eat meatloaf in an hour," and you know, and it just, it's the weirdest loophole. It is the weirdest loophole. It's when you think about it, though, almost all religions
2: have loopholes. Yeah. Confession. I can do whatever, you know, as a Catholic, I can do pretty much whatever I want. I just have to go confess to a priest, do so many Hail Marys.
1: Exactly. Or I can do whatever I want and just before the end repent.
2: Ask for forgiveness.
1: Yeah, just before the end. And, like, and hopefully you time that right.
2: Right, exactly.
1: Yeah, it's everything's, every religion has their loopholes.
2: And like Half Horse, I agree. They said all the different religions, you know, they have loopholes. Makes me wonder, do they think their God is dumb? Because wouldn't an all-knowing God know what you're doing?
1: I agree. If you're at the point where you're looking for loopholes with God, you can't be that religious.
2: Right. Soaking with Mormons.
1: Oh, like, the soaking.
2: Every single religion has a loophole. And it's like, what are we doing?
1: The soaking is hilarious.
2: I love it.
1: Because that's the one where two Mormon people, they cannot have premarital sex. However, they can lay on top of each other completely naked.
2: Yeah.
1: Put some stuff in other stuff and have a friend jump on the bed.
2: I don't think they can. I think it has to accidentally.
1: Yeah, right. You can't. Right. It has to go in during.
2: Oh, no.
1: Yeah.
2: I can't believe that happened. And the friend just keeps jumping on the bed.
1: That's the ultimate. That's the ultimate. Like. Other than what space conspiracy guy just said, using one because like it don't count if we use that one.
2: Yeah,
1: yeah. Oh man, I can't. Yeah, it's a lot. It's a lot. I volunteer my shaker services for anyone who's interested. You know, I've never heard of anyone. So again, we have the Shabbos Goys. They're the non-Jews that like turn on lights and stuff for then we have the Yoder Toters.
2: Oh yeah, which I'd never heard of. That was one of the first things I learned when I came back to the show.
1: So my in-laws live in Amish country and there are Yoder Toters. And the reason why they're called the Yoder Toters is A, Amish people can't drive, and B, their last names are generally Yoder is the most common Amish last name. So a Yoder Toter is someone who just drives for Amish people. So you show up at their, they can't drive a car.
2: Right.
1: But they can sit in a car while going to like a work site. So there's a guy whose job it is just to pick up the Amish people, take them to a place where they can do work. This guy does no work. He just sits in the car and waits for them to be done working and then totes the Yoders back home, the Yoder Toter.
2: Okay.
1: That's again.
2: That sounds like a pretty chill job.
1: Yeah. Man, think about the cardio. No, going back to the soaking thing. Think about the cardio you get. just jumping on a bed. So, and by the way, what a friend. What a friend that is, jumping on the bed so that, you know, that's a nice thing to do for someone. Because you don't really get a lot out of that yourself.
2: No.
1: Except for the cardio aspect of it. You know how they have those, what are those expensive bikes that people ride and they watch the videos, not the video, but the live. You know what I'm talking about? I can't remember, they're like the $5,000 bikes that people buy and then they watch the videos. Come on, we're going up that hill.
2: Peloton.
1: Peloton, thank you. Imagine a Peloton-like workout, but for soaking. Okay, so there's like a guy on a TV screen. There's two people obviously in the bed doing it.
2: Right.
1: Or not trying not to do it.
2: Tries it word accidentally.
1: I don't do it. There's a guy on a screen telling you to jump, and there's a person jumping on the bed, and he's like, all right, we're almost there. Oh, we're coming to a couple hills. Jump harder. You know, it's like a Peloton meets soaking kind of workout.
2: Yeah.
1: This could be a thing. This could be. Is the Mormon bed jumper just a Mormon version of the cuck chair?
2: Oh, they're more important.
1: They're more important. Yeah.
2: You know, you can't soak without that friend.
1: You can't. You can't. You got no. Yeah, the cuck chair is, hey, if you want to, go ahead. But the I'd say the jumper is
2: vital.
1: The main, yeah, vital to this. Yeah. I'm telling you, man, there's so many religious workarounds. I want to learn more about this idiotic loophole, but I don't want it in my search history.
2: Yeah.
1: Which one? The soaking? Or because that's like, That's like mainstream now. As far, yeah, it's exactly what you think. Listen to Jack Patty. Do you play Van Halen's Jump while doing the soaking?
3: You got the 710, Randy!
1: Yes. You play Jump by Van Halen. You play Jump, Form of Love. Jump in! Is that the Weather Girls, I believe?
2: Form of Love.
1: Who's that?
3: Jump! Ready, hop, Jump for my love.
1: I think it's the Weather Girls, right?
2: Yeah.
1: Or the Pointer. No, it's the Pointer Sisters.
2: Oh, is that who it is?
1: Yeah, it's the Pointer Sisters.
2: Yeah, some jump around. Yeah, jump around.
1: Yeah.
2: Jump up, and get down.
1: Jump.
2: Y'all, is it working?
1: Jump.
2: Is it working?
1: Jump. Almost there.
2: Okay,
1: jump,
2: good.
1: Jump. Anyway, so a lot of religious loopholes is what we're learning.
2: Yeah.
1: But my favorite one about my people is the one where, like, you can work for me, you can turn on my ovens, but I can't ask you to do it. So I have to, like, passively, aggressively, it'd be great if the oven were hot. I have to passively, aggressively.
2: God, you know, it would be awesome if there was a pot roast in my crock pot
1: right here
2: a little bit.
1: Man.
2: Some onions and potatoes in that bitch, too.
1: Sure is dark in here. Be great if someone walked in this room and flipped the light on for me. Yeah. It's the weirdest. It's probably not as weird as soaking, but it's
2: not as weird.
1: Nothing's as weird as. All right. We're going to play Florida or Not. We're going to play it next. We're going to play it for Winner Before You Can Buy Him 21 Pilots tickets. So if you would like to play, 280-1033 or 877-444-1033. 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
2: We have got a traffic advisory. Traffic signals are on flash. That is Athens Boonesboro Road at I-75 South. So make sure that you use added caution if you were in that area. I'm MJ, and that's your traffic.
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3: You didn't think I'd know that one? 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
1: I know it's nerdy.
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1: your middle name is Anthony.
3: No, it's okay. My first name, you idiot. That's my first
4: name.
3: You had
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3: That's literally my first name.
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9: You and I have never met, but I'm willing to bet that there is something you would like to do, but you feel like you can't, that it's too hard, that you don't deserve it. A colleague of mine recently told me about this new book called Brave Shift, 30 Mindset Changes to Transform Your Life. It's written by a woman named Michelle Carrer. Carrer says the one thing most people forget when they set a goal is to attach a reason to it. Having that reason is big, because when you don't want to do something that's necessary to reach your goal, you can go back to your reason to find the motivation you need. Try to frame your goal as something you want to achieve, as opposed to being a bad part of yourself that you want to change. That will make you more likely to succeed, as will asking for help. All of us need it, and it makes people feel good to help you achieve your goals. I'm Dr. Sanjay Gupta, helping you live a better life.
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1: Well, welcome, friends. Welcome to the show. Before we get to, we're going to play some Florida or Not. We got the 21 Pilots tickets. Win them before you can buy them. 21 Pilots tickets that go on sale Friday at 10 a.m. For the Ohio State show.
2: Who are they with?
1: Death Cab for Cutie.
2: Yeah, they are.
1: Yeah, Death Cab for Cutie. Some call it a Death Cab for Cutie show that 21
2: That's
1: Pilots
2: me.
1: Is showing up.
2: That's me. I'm there for Death Cab.
1: I know. We had a couple questions. Okay, one about soaking. Sad teacher asked. It wasn't sad teacher. Who said this? Sorry, I'm getting all the text confused. Half horse. Do you think Mormon couples, after they get married, occasionally have to ask a friend to come over so they can have someone help them soak because now they're just used to it and they can't do it without someone watching or jumping on the bed? Yeah, I do think that's a thing you get into. I think once that's your thing, I do think every once in a while you have to like I'll return the favor. We're married now and it's cool, but still I like to have a bed jumper every once in a while.
2: Yeah.
1: I could see how that do you think you'd I guess what I'm saying is, do you want me to come over and jump for you and Earl?
2: No, God.
1: Are you sure?
2: I'm so positive.
1: Ask Earl.
2: No, I will not.
1: And then sad teacher, this is what she texted in. I didn't know this about the ovens. All ovens have the Sabbath setting now. My sister turned on hers by accident and kept freaking out because she didn't know who was turning her oven on and off every Saturday or Sunday.
2: No.
1: I did not know. Is that really a thing?
2: Wow.
1: Is that really a thing?
2: There are enough, Orthodox...
1: Yeah, I guess so, that they put them... I got to know if that's really a thing or not.
2: Oh, I'm sure it is.
1: Seth,
2: I'm sure.
1: You know what to do. Fact check. Because it would suck if you turn it, and then every Saturday you wake up and your oven's just on.
2: Oh, Lord.
1: You're like, what the hell kind of a... What in the ghostly...
2: Yep, Sabbath mode.
1: Whoa.
2: Yeah.
1: Wait, are you sure it's not Black Sabbath mode?
2: No.
1: Because that would be much cooler if, on Saturdays your oven went, I am Iron Man. That'd be really much cooler.
2: Oh, it's not. So it says Sabbath mode is a feature of some modern home appliances, including ovens, dishwashers, and refrigerators, which is intended to allow the appliances to be used by Sabbath observant Jews on Jewish holidays and the Sabbath. Okay.
1: Wow. Well, I did not know there was. Now I want to know if my. I want to know. Now I want to know if my oven has one. Man, I'll forget.
2: Press 7 for Sabbath mode.
1: I still feel like it should be Black Sabbath mode. Like you do Sabbath mode and your air fryer speaks to you like, back at the moon. Like that'd be way better. All right. Let's play some Florida or Not. Do you mind? Florida.

0: opens oven, Sweet Leaf starts playing.
1: Yeah, right? I'm telling you, man.
0: The whole house smells like pot. I would like Black Sabbath mode on my oven. That would be awesome. All right, you're on Z-Rock. Who's this?
2: Michaela.
3: Well, hello, Michaela. How are you today?
2: I'm good. How are you?
3: I am good. Michaela, I'm good. Are you ready to play a little Florida or not?
2: I am so ready.
3: All right, do you want Walmart Heist or Dancing Turtle Man? Walmart Heist or Dancing Turtle Man?
2: Dancing Turtle Man.
3: All right. A man was arrested after police say he was found in the road dancing. But what was weird about it was not only was he dancing in an unbeknownst manner of clothing, and we don't know what kind of dance he was doing, but we know he was holding a, quote, rare Eastern box turtle, which is actually illegal to have. You can't have one of these. And he was high on methamphetamine.
4: Oh, there it is.
2: Oh.
3: Yeah. Absolutely. Yeah. So he's found on the road. He was doing some type of interpretive dance when police got there. He was also holding above his head a rare Eastern box turtle, which is an illegal turtle to have. Then, when they asked him to stop dancing, I guess he tried to run, and that's when, like, oh, he's on meth. And long story short, they got him, they found the meth, and the turtle was taken to a habitat to be released.
4: Good.
3: So turtle's okay.
2: Good, yeah.
3: They got the meth, and the guy is no longer dancing. Man.
2: Poor guy. But you think still dancing?
3: Yeah, yeah, okay, he was on meth. All right, fine. He was holding an illegal turtle, but that bastard just wanted to dance.
4: Yeah.
2: Let him dance.
3: And you don't know what part the turtle played in that. The turtle's probably having a great time.
2: Yeah, you never know. Maybe he was on
3: meth,
2: too.
3: Dude, if you told me turtle's on meth, I would tell you Florida without even a second thought.
4: Yeah.
3: Okay? Without a second thought. So, this happened somewhere. Illegal turtle, man dancing in the street while high on meth. This could have happened anywhere. But did it happen in Florida or anywhere else, Michaela?
2: I'm going to guess Florida.
3: Michaela? Michaela. Oh, I like you, Michaela, and I want you to win. I do. It's what I want, you know? I want the best.
2: I think I might have to change my mind. I think it might have to be anywhere else.
3: Yeah, because this happened in Indiana.
4: Oh, of course.
3: This was a messed up Indiana turtle man.
4: Indiana's pretty boring.
3: Yeah. Yeah, you're right. Yeah, you got a little meth, a little turtle dancing. Let's not make this guy into a monster. All right. You have won yourself some Win Them Before You Can Buy Them tickets to go see 21 Pilots at Ohio Stadium in Columbus. Congratulations.
2: Oh, my gosh. Thank you. Woo.
3: Whoa. Hang on, Michaela. I like Michaela. She's a woo girl.
4: Yeah.
3: Okay. Band name, Turtles on Meth. I think just Meth Turtles. Yeah. I think you got to go just shorten it, Meth Turtles. Do you want to do Meth Turtles as the band name?
4: I mean, that's fine.
3: Will you write it down this time?
4: I always
3: write. Oh.
4: No.
3: My handwriting sucks. And
4: yep.
3: Fine.
4: My religion does not allow me to write on weekdays.
3: Oh, your religion. My religion makes me burn the bitter herb. That's what my religion is.
4: Yeah.
3: There you go.
4: All right, here we go.
3: Meth turtles going in.
4: Get one from the bottom here. All right, and today.
3: You didn't even look at what I wrote on that. You didn't even look at what I could have wrote. MJ's a skank. I could have wrote MJ has explosive diet. You didn't even look at what I wrote on that.
4: I see.
3: You'll always turtles. Wonder now.
4: No, I see turtles.
3: Okay.
4: It's right there.
3: Okay. Meth turtles went in. What's coming out?
4: Sorry. Sex zombie.
3: Oh, sex zombie. Sex zombie. Okay.
4: So try to use that in a sentence today.
3: Try not to use that in a sentence today. Like, you know, try to go through a whole day without saying sex zombie. Jeez. Your chance to win your way to Five Finger Death Punch.
4: Ooh.
3: Right now.
4: Ooh.
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17: 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I love you big.
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16: aren't so much bad as they are tragically stupid.
4: Yeah, just rip it off Earl. I'm fine.
3: Exactly.
4: We start out okay.
3: Right. He's, and then in the middle of the night, he's like an Eskimo just shivering.
4: Well, it's okay. He doesn't need that much blanket because I take up so much of the bed pushed all the way to the edge.
3: Nothing in my life surprises me less than finding out you sleep like an a-hole. Like, I bet you starfish.
4: Oh, yeah.
3: I can tell. You starfish that whole bed.
4: Oh, yeah.
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1: Come on, man.
2: It's being all weird today.
1: You are the worst broadcaster.
2: You're the worst.
1: Ever.
2: You're the worst, whatever you are.
1: You are the worst broadcaster.
2: You're the worst. I don't even know what you are, but you're the worst at it.
1: Try to do your job, man. That's
2: twice
1: today.
2: You're just the worst at it. It is twice
1: today. You're just over there hitting buttons.
2: God, I wish someone would hit your buttons. Bam. I think I was distracted because we missed a great opportunity last segment.
1: Okay.
2: We put Meth Frogs in the band name bucket. Alan. Amphetamine Amphibian is way better. That is
1: we
2: way better.
1: We couldn't have spelled that.
2: No, we could. I honestly couldn't even read it.
1: No.
2: It took me a second to read amphetamine. Yeah. But you know, you're right. Amphetamine Amphibian or Amphibian Amphetamine. Something like that would have been a better one. You're right, Alan. You know what? You're going to get not a 710, but you'll get an oh my, because you earned it. Thank you very much for that. You know what? We'll do better next time. Well, I don't know that we will. We'll intend to do better next time. I don't know that we will. I didn't get to the Walmart heist story. You know, I love a good heist, right?
1: Right.
2: But they're calling this a heist, but I don't label this as a heist.
1: Okay.
2: And let me explain. I believe a heist has at least I think you need three people for a heist. I think one person's a robbery, two people it's a robbery, three people, now you're getting in heist territory. I think you need to make plans. I think somebody has to have, someone has to be a lookout. Someone has to have like an accent. You know, there's things that make a heist a heist. They're calling this a heist. A 36-year-old man in New Jersey named Anthony has been accused of...
1: You know what they say.
2: What?
1: You can never trust an Anthony.
2: I've said that for years. A New Jersey man sparked a fiery panic inside a Maryland Walmart when he allegedly used explosives in the hunting and fishing department as a diversion to cover up a brazen jewelry heist.
1: Now they're Walmart jewelry?
2: Oh, yeah. I forget Walmart sells jewelry.
1: And I mean, I'm sure it's decent, but like, if you're going to go through that, you know.
2: A diamond's a diamond, I get. But like our Walmarts have a jewelry counter, but I've never seen anyone at it, either working or buying.
1: Right.
2: It's just kind of there, but I've never seen a person manning the counter, and I've never seen a person buying anything at the counter. It's just, it's weird. But anyway, so this guy, what he did allegedly was, he went to the hunting and fishing section. Mm-hmm. He got some camping stoves. He set off a cart full of fireworks. All this stuff was in the Walmart. They were selling the fireworks. So he used the fireworks and the camping stoves to set a fire. He then ran over to the jewelry section while they were distracted. He stole $10,000 worth of jewelry.
1: Damn.
2: No. However, he did $10 million worth of damage to the store.
1: How?
2: Because it caused a fire.
1: They don't sell fire extinguishers?
2: Well, not
1: at Walmart?
2: Not a
1: fire. That's why you should always have a fire blanket.
2: You should always have a fire blanket.
1: Costco's last week.
2: The guy had a shopping cart full of fireworks and a bunch of camping fuel.
1: Right.
2: Like gas. So, yeah,
1: I just feel like somebody go to the fire extinguisher aisle
2: and
1: take care of this.
2: Yeah, but they have to pay for those. They do get their employee discount, but they're not going to just let them use free fire.
1: Well, I mean, I think if it's going to save them $10 million in damages.
2: I don't know. He was taken into custody in New Jersey last week in connection to an arson and theft that took place in a Walmart in Maryland. Investigators say video captured the masked suspect loading a grocery cart full of boxes of fireworks and then setting them on fire with camping fuel in the kids' clothing section. When fireworks
1: Jesus,
2: started,
1: why the kids' clothing section, dude?
2: A lot of mistakes were made.
1: Man.
2: When the fireworks started going off, customers and staff quickly fled the store. And that's when they said the man broke into the jewelry counter and stole multiple pieces of jewelry worth $10,000. However, the store received $10 million in damages from the fire. So now this dude is... If he had just stole the jewelry, he would have been arrested for a jewelry heist. Probably gotten out in a couple years. But now, he basically burned down a Walmart. So, he's going to be in prison. He's going to, like, prison. And, you know, Walmart's got that prosecuting money.
1: Oh, and you know what? Fire depression system, everything got wet.
2: Oh, yeah.
1: That was a lot of the damage, too. Yeah.
2: Yeah. No, I didn't even think about that. Yeah. You're right. All the merchandise in the store probably got wet.
1: Yeah, and they got to just sell it to Ollie's. Am I right?
2: Give me a fist bump.
1: Yeah. You're right.
2: Fist trash recognize trash.
1: Yeah.
2: You're right. That's your first thought.
1: Yeah.
2: First thought. All this is going to Ollie's.
1: It's all going.
2: Bunch of wet Walmart stuff going to Ollie's.
1: They'll let it dry out, repackage it, sell it at a discount, baby.
2: Let's not do this. Let's not do any of this in the. In
1: yeah,
2: the,
1: let's
2: and
1: not.
2: This isn't even a heist, okay? This when I think a heist, I think first off, if you're wearing your normal street clothes, you're not committing a heist. I'm sorry, that's just not how it works.
1: Yeah, you got to be in a cool like something very tight.
2: Yes, and form fitting in black.
1: Yeah,
2: all black except for the one guy who's dressed as a guard.
1: Yeah,
2: that guy gets to wear a costume, and no one's wearing their street clothes. You have to have earpieces.
1: Yeah,
2: at minimum walkie talkies. You even if you don't plan on deploying or what's it called, rappelling from something, you need to have a like one of those rappelling things around your waist just in case.
1: You never know.
2: You never know. This, my friend, was not a heist. This was a common theft, and sadly,
1: that went. Yeah. He added too many steps to a common theft. Is all this is.
2: Yeah. This was no heist. This was no heist. I will not use the H word when talking about this man.
1: Maryland is like 45 minutes wide. That bastard probably took out the only Walmart in the state. God.
2: And like, can you even do anything with Walmart? No offense, but can you like, is there a high resale value for Walmart jewelry?
1: I mean, I guess like you said, diamonds are diamonds. You know, if they're, I mean, I know they're different. They're cloudy. There's, you know, yeah. I understand the tiers of diamonds. But I would say...
2: tell me you're rich without telling me you're rich.
1: No, that's just because I had to...
2: I understand how diamonds work.
1: That's just because I get to go pick out the prizes from Genesis Diamonds. And that's what I learned. Damn. I put on a diamond
2: clarity.
1: Ring.
2: Cut clarity.
1: Carrot.
2: I remember all this from when we were buying engagement rings.
1: Yeah.
2: Yeah, cut clarity. Anyway. Yeah, I know. Very disappointed they used the... Man, Walmart's crazy, y'all. Walmart's just crazy. Y'all do better. Back in a moment. It's E-Rock. It's the Rock Station.
1: We still have those traffic signals on flash. That is Athens Boonesboro Road at I-75 South. You're going to want to make sure to use added caution in that area. Other than that, traffic is picking up, but no major delays. I'm MJ, and that's your traffic.
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1: A mochi moment from Sadie, who writes, I'm not crying, you're crying. 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
4: We'll see scattered showers, occasional thunder showers with highs in the upper 70s Wednesday. Near normal, watch for heavy rain and strong storms. Mid-50s, mostly cloudy overnight. A few showers and storms hanging on. Scattered showers, stray storms Thursday, cooler in the upper 60s, and then bouncing back to the mid-70s Friday with more scattered showers and thunder showers to start off the weekend. I'm meteorologist Tom Ackerman with your LEX 18 Storm Tracker forecast on Z-Rock 103, the rock station.
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1: Welcome, everybody. Welcome to the show. Thank you for joining us. Oh, mwah. Another chance for you to win your way to Five Finger Death Punch coming up. It's nice. It's a weird thing to do.
2: Whatever they just did to me. Oh, whatever.
1: Show me a picture. She's like, look at this. I don't want to embarrass anybody, but look at this pretty girl. It's like, she's in high school. I'm like, I'd rather not.
2: You make it sound weird.
1: I know. No, I know.
2: It's my nephew's girlfriend. Yeah. And she's really pretty. And I was like, showing him a prom picture. And like, I said, she's really pretty. And he goes,
1: it feels weird.
2: And then you used the word hot. And I said, no.
1: Yeah, it feels weird. Like, here's a picture of this girl. Tell me, I think it's like when someone goes, look at a picture of my daughter. She's probably, I'm like, oh, yeah. I don't know. As a middle-aged man, I'd rather not acknowledge that teenage girls exist. It just feels weird.
2: Said she was very pretty.
1: I will acknowledge she is a very nice.
2: Okay. See, female why, of the species. Somehow, what? Moving on.
1: I know. Because it sounds everything weird. It sounds because I don't know.
2: It shouldn't be weird.
1: I'm working so hard to not make things weird that they come across as weird.
2: Yeah. Maybe relax.
1: That's a person. I see only a person there. No gender, no race, no age. I only see a pleasant human being who looks like she has a nice heart and a good soul. Is that better?
2: No, she went too far.
1: She looks kind.
2: And I did say that she was, she's nice.
1: Yeah. It just feels weird as a man. I'm trying.
2: She's pretty.
1: I don't want to ever do anything that comes across as creepy or canceled.
2: Well, that's too late.
1: It's too late. Can we go, speaking of irrational fears?
2: Yes.
1: Earlier in the show, this started as a story that embodies one of my weird, irrational fears. And it's a woman in Australia opened a bag of spinach and out popped a frog. Now, I have a irrational fear of frogs and spinach. I don't know why, but ever since I've seen that this happens, I have an irrational fear of eating a frog in a bag of like spinach. And again, I know it's irrational and I know it's very rarely probably not going to happen, but still every time I buy spinach in a bag, which is every week, I poke through the bag. I look through it. I squeeze it to make sure there's no frog in there.
2: You squeeze it like this?
1: I do not squeeze it like that. I'm turning on headlights.
2: Yeah.
1: So I put it on. So we got a lot of texts about people's irrational fears. And I asked on our Facebook page, what's your weirdest irrational fear? So I'm going to read a few off our Facebook page. And if you have some from our text line, feel free to pick some of your favorites. But here's a couple from the Facebook page, Z-Rock 103 Facebook page. Lisa, that moths are going to fly into my ears.
2: Okay.
1: All right. There have been cases of people having to get flies removed from their moths removed from their ear because you can hear them in there just flapping their wings.
2: I've noticed a lot of people who have like fears or problems like putting things in their ear, like mm-hmm. Q-tips, are usually people who had a lot of ear infections when they were younger.
1: That makes
2: and
1: sense.
2: And it must do a number on them because it scars them.
1: I love cleaning my ears, man.
2: Oh, it's one of my favorites.
1: I got one of them screw cleaners where you screw
2: it. We were here. Oh. Where'd you get it from?
1: From the Porch Pirates box.
2: Yeah.
1: By the way, you can text us on the Porch Pirates box. Text line 280-1033. Chad, then I'm going to be taking a poop in a public bathroom and someone's going to walk up to the urinal and decide to pee on my shoes. And then Thomas said that happened to my grandmother.
2: You know, somebody on the text line said oranges. I about choked and died on an orange and I can't even fathom attempting to eat one ever again. I kind of...
1: On an orange?
2: Yeah.
1: I watched my dad almost die eating pizza.
2: That was what I was going to say, is mine was pizza.
1: Yeah, I watched my dad.
2: I got a big old chunk of cheese.
1: Yeah.
2: And I really, I was choking.
1: I know.
2: But luckily, I've got very strong throat muscles. So what?
1: Some have called her the throat goat.
2: Some would.
1: Some have. They said she's the Michael Jordan of throat.
2: So I was able to use my super strong throat muscles to kind of like.
1: Push it out.
2: But when it got up enough for me to grab it, I stuck my finger
1: in
2: my mouth, and I felt like
1: that's
2: a magician.
1: What my dad did. Yeah.
2: Just kept pulling cheese.
1: That's what my dad did. Literally,
2: it was so scary.
1: His face started turning red.
2: Yeah,
1: and then he like reached down. He put like basically fisted his own throat.
2: You're in a panic when you're choking on cheese
1: and, like
2: started, that.
1: Like, yeah. But, yeah.
2: It comes, and then that last piece is that big old glob, the one that got you.
1: Let me ask you this though. Ugh. Because then my dad,
2: Lord.
1: Then my dad took it all out and then ate it.
2: No.
1: Swear
2: no.
1: to God.
2: No, I
1: took
2: was,
1: it all out and I, then ate it.
2: I was at a restaurant. So I'm trying to do this as calmly, quietly as I can. So when I got the chunk, I was like, okay, I just got a napkin and, you know. But I mean, it was a wad of cheese. Oh, God, it was so bad. Oh, my God. So now,
1: see,
2: extra
1: choking.
2: Cheesy pizza makes me a little. I'll still eat the hell out of it.
1: Oh, I'll still eat the hell.
2: It.
1: Yeah, I saw my dad almost die, and I still. Yeah. So
2: nervous.
1: Very similar thing happened to Bonnie when she was like, I don't know, middle school or something like that. I think everyone's almost died eating pizza. But here was her, and this talk about worst survival instincts anyway, because for some reason people are embarrassed to choke.
2: Yeah.
1: I know, it's weird. Yeah. So she ran and locked herself in the bathroom.
2: Oh, yeah.
1: Her instinct was, oh my God, I'm choking. I don't want anyone to see this. So she took off and locked herself in the bathroom.
2: Like a dog who'd been hit by a car.
1: Yeah, right.
2: Just running and for the woods.
1: Her dad had to kick in the door to Heimlich her.
2: Jesus.
1: Crazy. Talk about weird survival instincts.
2: And yes, I chew. It's pizza. It's pizza. Almost everybody. You know, you get that one.
1: I get
2: one...
1: so excited. I just saw the pizza and I got so excited. I just want to eat. Let's see. This person sent it on from the Z-Rock app. You can text us right from the app. Download the Z-Rock 103 app and listen to us in Texas. My biggest fear is that amoebas are in the water. So when I'm taking a shower, I always keep my head down so the water doesn't go up my nose. And I guess so the amoebas don't go in his brain. Because, you know, them brain amoebas in the shower will get you. Kelly left her phone at home. My irrational fear is being lost in space. There's literally no chance that will ever happen.
2: Yeah. No, I get that. Like... It's not really, it makes me uncomfortable. Like that picture of the astronaut who floated away from the, like.
1: But it was a spacewalk.
2: Right. It's a very famous picture where he was, you know, somehow, and it just looks like him in the middle of just nothingness. That picture makes me so uncomfortable. I can barely look at it.
1: That picture makes me think, God, that must have been peaceful.
2: Yeah.
1: That guy must have been so peaceful. It's quiet. Oh. My irrational fear is having a snake bite me in the cooter while on the toilet. We've had a bunch of people have that fear.
2: Yeah,
1: A bunch of people have that. Would you put her in as toilet cooter?
2: No.
1: Come on. Fine, I'll do it. Toilet cooter.
2: Oh, man.
1: Toilet cooter. You don't see a lot of women using the word cooter, so I had to throw you in there. Okay, toilet cooter. That's your new nickname, a toilet cooter. Going back to it, we got a lot of these sinkholes. Person's afraid of sinkholes.
2: Yeah, I get that.
1: I'm gonna reread Essential Employees because I thought his was awkwardly beautiful. Play me some music while I read it because this was my favorite irrational fear. My most irrational fear is seeing a lesbian couple in public and admiring them because I think love is beautiful in all its forms, but having my admiration mistaken for just some guy fantasizing about being fantasizing about them sexually and being called a pig for it and not being able to convince anyone that I was not sexually attracted to them. I was just happy that they found who they loved. That is beautiful and awkwardly weird. Yeah. And I appreciate that. He's just afraid. So basically what it boils down to is he has a fear of lesbians. A beautiful fear of lesbians because of their beauty. And, you know, I get it. We're all afraid of being mistaken, you know, of having our intentions mistaken. We all are. Sometimes you just stare. But it's weird when you walk up to them with a camera. That was the weird part. That's when it gets weird. Any others?
2: Getting stuck in a cave. That's Alan Kelly.
1: Okay. Irrational fear, bridge collapsing while I'm on it. Yeah. I'm from a bigger city with bridges. So, yeah. First time I ever had a panic attack was on a bridge in San Francisco.
2: Yeah.
1: And it wasn't even the Golden Gate. It was the Bay, because they're so high, and you're like, oh, my God, earthquakes happen. I had this irrational fear that an earthquake would happen while it was on a bridge.
2: Chances are good.
1: I know. My parents let me watch Fire in the Sky when I was little, living in the country. To this day, I'm terrified I'll be taken by aliens. I always lock the bathroom door when I'm taking a shower for fear that someone's going to break in the house while I'm in the shower. Yeah, but here's the thing about that. That's a hollow core door with a very basic contractor's grade lock. if someone breaks into your house, they're going to push in that shower door.
2: Yeah.
1: They're pushing in your bathroom door. You're like, there's the lock on your shower door is just there to keep the kids out. Or, lock on the bathroom door. You're not keeping out a grown-ass man with an agenda.
2: You know, I don't know, though.
1: Oh.
2: Because, listen.
1: No, you're not. You're
2: I've owned my home for close to 10 years now.
1: Mm-hmm. Here, stop the music. Go ahead.
2: And I think Earl and I just realized a few months ago that all of our doors, our bedroom doors, our bathroom door, etc., they all have key locks, like little key locks, but they have key locks. Not like the, you know, the little hole that you can put like a
1: skeleton key?
2: It's just like little key locks. It's not, normally the interior doors just have one little hole that you can stick like a bobby pin.
1: Right, if you had to pop the lock. Right. Yeah.
2: These have actual what look like it had a key.
1: Do your bedroom doors lock?
2: I think they're
1: lock?
2: Exterior doors that somebody used.
1: Well, I guess my question is, what side is the lock on? Was someone locking? Were the former owners of your house locking people in the room or out of the room?
2: Well, unless you had a key, you would just be locking someone out.
1: Out of the room? Is that the way the locks face?
2: Yeah, they face out.
1: Okay, so they weren't like locking people in the rooms.
2: No. It was just, it struck me. I was like, they're not the doors you're talking about.
1: Who are you? Well, you live on the, they lived on the north side, so, you know, that makes sense. Do you not have bars on the windows?
2: I do not.
1: Maybe you should think about
2: it. But what I'm thinking, because all of these doors, I'm thinking somebody just got a good deal on these like exterior doors, and I'm all about it. I'm about that life.
1: Sorry,
2: it's cool.
1: Right up. I did. You really just unlocked a new fear for that shower person. I was trying to allay their fear by telling them that their bathroom door lock would really serve no purpose. I'm just saying. You and Earl have owned your home for 10 years. And you still... Yeah, do you have the keys to those locks?
2: I don't think so. No.
1: Huh.
2: Uh-uh.
1: The first apartment me and Bonnie lived in had... And it's totally illegal. But they had... You had the only way to lock the front door was to use a key on the inside.
2: Ooh, God.
1: So you'd lock the front door, but if you lost your keys, you were locked in the house. You were locked. It was like one of those old fourplex apartments.
2: Yeah, yeah.
1: And so you had to use a key to lock your front door from the inside. So we had to just leave our keys in the lock, because if you locked the door and lost your keys and there was a fire, you're dead. So.
2: Well, that's something.
1: I know. Hang on, back in a moment. It's E-Rock. It's the Rock Station.

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1: There's a lot of these. Oh, where are you going? Everybody's just walking. Are you going? Oh, she's walking over. We have French onion dip in the studio, and you know how she feels about French onion. Anything. Why is it you love French onion so much in any form? It's weird, okay? Maybe you should.
2: I'm French Canadian.
1: It's good. Is that? Are you French Canadian? Maybe you should like American. You know what I don't like? I don't like French onion dip. You know what I do like? American onion dip. Damn right. Freedom dip, as I call it. Yeah, I like freedom dip. Uh-huh. And I don't eat French fries. I eat still to this day, I eat freedom fries. All right? They'll always be freedom fries to me. You want to read Shannon's? That's, you started reading it to me, and I was like, stop. I want to hear this on the air. Wait, MJ's got to swallow her big mouthful of French onion dip.
3: It was a big one.
1: Maybe, maybe don't take a giant mouthful.
3: I didn't realize it was that much. I overestimated.
1: Did you? Maybe don't take a big mouthful of anything.
3: Hey, maybe don't hit the traffic. Stop double hitting buttons. Yeah, we could call each other out. All right,
1: we're even now, okay? We're even now. Mistakes were made. Go ahead.
3: Once when I was a kid, I got left with my wheelchair-bound grandma who had a stroke and couldn't really talk. She asked me to fix her some cheese, only she wasn't saying, fix me cheese. She was saying, kill me, please. I was 11.
1: Oh, God.
3: And he brought the sweet tarts. Because that's a trauma bowl, baby.
1: Wait.
3: Oh, my God. Did you make her...
1: Didn't you... This is the same person who had to suck
3: His dad got stung by a bee at church.
1: On the belly, on the stomach.
3: On the belly, and started yelling for him to suck the venom out.
1: To suck the venom out at church.
3: Of a bee stick.
1: Suck his dad's belly. Yeah. You know what?
3: I did not.
1: I think I've met the only person who has more childhood trauma than I do. And I think, Shannon, I think we can be really good friends, because I think we could really bond over the effed up stuff that happened to us when we were younger. Because I you're the only one who makes me, I would have felt sorry. Even a young Twitch going through all this, I would have felt sorry for you. Now back to it. Did the grandma say, fix me cheese or kill me please?
3: Yeah.
1: Like, what was she actually saying? Was she actually asking her 11-year-old grandson to put her out of her misery, or did she just want some Gouda? I need to know. I gotta know. And if so, wink, wink, what did you do?
3: Brought her cheese.
1: In the shape of a pillow.
3: Oh, my God.
1: On her face. I gotta know. Like, was she really saying, kill me, please? Or was she saying, fix me cheese.
3: Poor old Shannon. It was something.
1: Oh, dear God, man.
3: Oh, Shannon, she did not want cheese.
1: Oh, Lord.
3: Oh, God.
1: Oh, Lord.
3: He was 11. He was 11. Just like, no, take your slices of Elvita.
1: And here's the thing. You were young enough to not know better, but strong enough to do it. Grandma picked you at the right time.
3: Yes, she did.
1: She's like, I can turn this 11-year-old into a killer. And think about how selfish that is.
3: Right?
1: Like, oh, yeah, I'm kind of miserable. I'm in this chair. I can't do anything. But you know what I'll do?
3: I'll destroy my grandson's life.
1: I'll destroy my 11-year-old grandson's life by turning him into a cold-blooded killer.
3: See, and I like to imagine 11-year-old Shannon having his handlebar mustache. You know,
1: yeah.
3: I like, in my mind, I picture him like that, just smaller, just shorter.
1: I want to be there for his first kill.
3: I want to be his first kill.
1: Wow.
3: Ooh.
1: Again, there was a lot of effed up things that happened in my family, but at no point was I asked to put my grandma out of her misery. Is your grandma still with us? Kill me, please. What's that? I want cheese.
3: Murder cheese.
1: Yeah, Big Daddy Sofa. Murder. That's dark. This is me saying that, and I like dark, but that's. And let me ask you. Did you consider it for a second, or you're like, you know what? She hasn't put $5 in a birthday card in a number of years now. Maybe I. Man, that is. On that note, we'll come back in a second.
3: I am not reading that, Buzzy Butt. My God.
1: I just saw that.
3: Did
1: that's,
3: you?
1: That's
3: Jesus
1: what made me pause.
3: H. Yeah, you
1: that's
3: know what? Yeah. We need to process
1: yeah.
3: for a moment.
1: Y'all.
3: Don't
1: tell. Okay.
3: It's no, you can. You
1: tell
3: can.
1: Us. They, oh
3: no,
1: God.
3: You can. We're here for you.
1: Are we?
3: I'm not a narc. I wouldn't tell Twitch.
1: No. Back in a moment.
3: God.
0: 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Here's traffic.
2: No delays due to collisions. We do have a closure at Columbia Avenue at Park Avenue and Woodland Avenue. You've got one lane blocked there for overhead cable work. Also, Longview Drive between Clay's Mill Road and Harrisburg Road. You've got one lane blocked there as well, so expect some delays. I'm MJ, and that's your traffic.
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1: I just texted Ashley this morning. We were talking about irrational fears, and Ashley texted in and said, I'm afraid Monkey Boy will never come back.
2: No lie. She did this morning. She texted that.
1: Not 15 minutes ago. And then look who walks in the room.
3: Fear not, Ashley. Start rubbing it out.
1: Go on. You know what to do.
4: Girl.
2: Oh, God, my head.
4: Time to reach over to that nightstand. Grab your best friend.
1: Careful, man. Careful. You don't want to kickstart MJ's ovaries again. Like they're just now dying
2: out.
1: I'm
2: good.
3: Got to blow the dust off of it.
1: You don't want that. It's like the Temple of Doom, which is the one where they had to open up, you know, the walls that close together and the gears start.
3: I think that's everyone.
1: It's like that. Yeah. It's like that. You don't want to. What do we owe this surprise Monkey Boy visit today?
3: Well,
1: what's going on?
3: As you know, I work for ABC 36.
2: Yes. Mm-hmm.
3: And we do a Viewer's Choice Awards.
2: Yes.
1: Yeah.
3: Every year. And there was a category.
2: Oh, my God. What
3: of
2: did you
3: best
2: win?
3: DJ.
1: I guarantee we didn't win it.
2: Yeah, no.
1: I guarantee you're going to present us.
2: If
1: you present us.
2: Who is Dead Air Dennis.
1: Son of a bitch. I knew it. I thought it was going to be Patrick.
3: Ooh,
1: I thought which is going to be even worse. I thought you were going to present us with Patrick.
2: So I don't think there's.
3: He did win it. Patrick did win last year.
2: Oh, of course he did.
3: But I took care of that crap this year.
1: Yeah. Oh, God.
2: Of course.
1: Man. Oh. I know they're not open across the street yet. Do you want us to hold on to that so you can deliver it for you?
3: We could just hang it in here.
2: Yeah, no, we're good.
1: You know what, though? That would be hilarious.
2: Like,
1: that would actually be. I think that would be funnier than you giving it to him, is if we just hung it in here. That would be great. I think he would appreciate that.
3: I think so, too, actually.
1: Like, that would be funny. It's so meta.
2: So sick of getting screwed over.
1: We don't even get nominated.
3: If it makes you feel better, you receive zero votes.
2: Were we even nominated?
1: No.
3: Viewers had to nominate you.
1: Was I nominated without her?
3: Oh, that would never happen.
1: I mean,
3: like, you are an albatross to this show.
1: There was one, I can't remember what it was, but it was one of those smiley Pete's or something, and I told people, nominate me without her.
2: Oh.
1: And I got nominated, and you did not, and you got very angry at me. That was the year that...
3: She tends to have rage.
1: I don't know if you've noticed this, but it's getting worse, and hot flashes have come into the mix. So
3: I thought that would have passed by now.
1: You would think.
3: Lord. At least the temperature in here is okay.
1: Have you seen Earl lately? People were
3: my
1: wondering.
3: My best friend?
1: Yeah.
2: Oh,
1: have you guys
2: God.
1: Hung out in your robes?
2: Oh,
1: before
2: my God.
3: We need to.
2: Oh.
3: A brocation.
1: You should go on a brocation. Man.
2: He's used up all his brocation days going overseas.
3: Oh.
2: The rest are mine.
1: That is really funny. Hang up that award on the wall, then take a picture of it, put it on Facebook, and tag him in it. That's actually... I really like that arrow.
2: It doesn't look like a... It looks like an easy frame. What I'm going to do is just kind of sharpie it out and
1: put my name over it.
2: That's what I'm going to do.
1: That is...
2: Like, prove I wasn't...
1: Prove me wrong, bitch.
2: Yeah,
3: you prove it every day.
2: Clearly, it's mine, radio DJ.
1: No, just challenge him. Tell him to come take it from you.
2: Yeah.
1: What's he
2: going
1: to do, come take it from you?
2: Oh, he's got so many. They named the damn award after him.
1: Yeah.
2: The Lexington Music Awards. It's now like the Dead Air Dennis, which is weird because he's not dead. You know, usually they don't do that till you die.
3: He's dead inside.
2: So it's
1: that's
2: like
1: most of it. Oh, would, tell me something I don't know.
2: I would be creeped out, even if I'd won the award every year for so many years.
3: Apparently he can't win it anymore.
2: Oh Lord!
3: Since he won it so many times, so that's why they named it.
2: It's
3: after.
2: It's still creepy, man.
3: They did it to get rid of him. And I don't blame them.
1: Someone do me a favor and name an award, any award after MJ, just because it will creep her out.
2: It would.
1: I'm not dead.
3: I don't know. Is there a sluttiest slut award?
2: You remember that year that you and I both got sexiest DJ?
3: I too.
2: We did.
1: And then you guys had to bang it out to see who won?
2: No, I don't
1: that was
2: think
1: a weird
2: we met.
1: One.
3: And somehow I'm still sexy. And MJ's sitting there.
1: Back then, you were a man and a woman, and you're still a man, so.
3: Actually, I'm just a boy.
2: Oh, just a boy.
1: Just a boy. What's that Britney Spears song?
2: Oh,
1: just
2: a, God. You quote it too many times. Not, girl, not yet a girl.
1: Not yet a woman.
3: Yeah.
1: Yeah, something about being a girl, not yet a woman. That was a... What's weird is that Monkey Boy does have those lyrics tattooed on his back. Not a girl. Not yet a woman.
3: Not on my back.
1: That's his. If you asked him his favorite age of a woman, it's not a girl. Not yet a woman. We're in there. So I haven't talked to you in forever. How you been? Are you dating someone? You married yet? What's going on? People want to know.
3: Oh, things. There are things. Stuff.
1: Even when we saw each other every single day, we would not know if he was married, dating, in a relationship. We would not know. Like he plays everything very close to the vest.
3: Yes. I did get up this morning and watch the finale of The Boys.
1: Oh, don't tell me.
3: Well, I just told you I watched.
1: No, don't tell, dude.
3: I'm not going to say anything about.
1: Okay. The Boys this season has been fantastic. You're the only person I know that watches it.
3: Yeah.
1: That I can talk to about it.
3: A little gross.
1: I know.
2: Gross.
1: I tried to mention it on the air, and people are like, don't say anything. I'm 3 episodes behind. It's been so good this year. It's been so...
3: A lot of people haven't liked it.
1: Why?
3: I don't know, because I think it's pretty good.
1: Yeah. But Homelander is like just supposed to be a dick.
3: He seems to be a jerk.
1: Yeah, he's not a nice man. I have to ask you some questions off the air, but would you quit fiddling with stuff?
3: It fell apart.
2: And we have no idea how to put it back together.
1: For 5 minutes, and all of a sudden he's breaking. Hang on. We'll come back in a moment. Your chance to win
2: it's
1: your way.
2: It's a puzzle.
1: Five Finger Death Punch next at Z-Rock. 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
1: He just kind of walks in and thinks he still works it. You don't work her anymore, sir.
2: Whoa. Which would you prefer?
3: Rich.
1: What did you say? I didn't, you're just food. Like we've started every segment this morning with food in your mouth.
4: That's the truth.
1: Every segment.
4: I will not deny this. Monkey, please speak.
1: With food
2: Some in
1: mouth.
2: College said she had an oral fixation.
1: Damn right you. She earlier said that she told the story where she was choking on pizza and said that her throat muscles were so strong that it pushed the cheese up out of her throat. Like like the reverse of a snake swallowing its prey.
4: They're strong.
2: Which explains her strong Yelp reviews.
1: Well, back in the day, it was on Topics.
2: Oh.
1: She had really good ratings on Topics. Huge. And then...
4: You know, I bet I did. I bet I did.
1: How long do you chew for?
4: I don't want to choke. Do we not remember?
1: Jesus.
4: The strong throat muscle story.
1: Some would call it like a vice grip. Jeez. Are you done?
4: A little bit.
1: There's still more?
2: Oh, God. There we go.
1: I told her. Oh, God. Did you spit that out?
4: I almost choked on a carrot because you were pressuring me.
1: Wait, show him how much of a carrot that is. How did you choke on that?
4: It went down the wrong pipe.
1: You mean wrong hole.
4: Wrong hole, wrong
1: pipe. Which is something MJ's never said before. She's never
2: met a wrong pipe in her life.
1: That's right. You know what they say, if it's a hole, fill it. I warned her a couple days ago, and I'm sure you feel the same way. If MJ is choking in front of me, I cannot and will not give her the Heimlich because it's too sexual.
2: Well, you're a manager. You can't.
1: Exactly.
2: But there'd be a lot of paperwork if she dies.
1: True, but you know what there wouldn't be if she dies? Me behind her going,
4: don't do the thrust. You just have to go between my breasts,
2: whoa,
4: right under, and this.
1: That's...
2: I realize that's a path well-worn, but... Lord, pump the brakes a little bit.
4: I'm just saying, you don't have to do the thrust. You
1: I
4: just,
1: feel like
4: this is all you got to worry about.
1: I feel like
4: and
1: it's her ultimate fantasy to
4: lucky.
1: Choke.
5: I ain't doing
4: You'd
5: it.
4: You'd be so blessed.
1: I ain't doing it.
4: A path well worn.
2: You know what would be easier? Throw her out in the hall.
1: Yeah, right. Let Jack Patty do it.
2: Yeah. No, that hall, and then it's not your problem.
1: Oh, it's not my problem. You're right.
2: Yeah, Alabama, yeah. Just drag the body out.
1: You know what? You make so many good points.
2: Yeah.
1: You know, some would say sage wisdom. For Monkey Boy, sage.
2: True dat.
1: Mm-hmm. I'm not giving you the... I don't care what happens. I'm not giving you the Heimlich maneuver. It's way too sexual.
4: It's okay.
1: It's way too
4: I don't need it. Like I said, I got the goat throat muscles here. I can do it myself.
2: You know? Yeah, please. No,
1: please
2: don't make that
1: please
2: sound.
1: At your age, it's just depressing.
4: It's like... It's every time I see you, I'm so excited. I'm like, oh my God, I miss Monkey Boy. And then like 5 minutes, I'm like, okay, you can go.
2: You got the arms of a meth addict.
4: I know.
1: Jesus God. We're so mean to each other, yet we love each other so much. The only way she can feel now is to put cigarettes on her own forearms.
4: No, these are all scratches. From
1: what are you and Earl doing?
4: No, I help my friend with her possums, and they've got sharp claws, and I don't want to talk about it. Okay?
1: Just say you and
4: Earl. I know.
1: Just say me and Earl are having weird sex and leave it at that. We won't ask a follow-up.
4: Only right here.
1: You start talking about possums, and we'll be like, what? But if you say, me and Earl got weird last night, would you?
2: Done. Yeah.
1: Question's over.
4: I mean,
1: over.
4: Q&A's what
1: done.
4: What would one do?
1: I don't know.
4: To cause that.
1: I don't know. Probably doing it wrong. Hang on.
0: 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Here's traffic.
6: No delays due to collisions. We do have a closure at Pine Street between South Broadway and South Upper Street. We've got one lane blocked and flagged there for waterline work, so expect some delays. I'm MJ, and that's your traffic.
0: That's traffic on Z-Rock 103.
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3: Scattered showers, occasional thunder showers with highs in the upper 70s Wednesday. Near normal, watch for heavy rain and strong storms. Mid-50s, mostly cloudy overnight. A few showers and storms hanging on. Scattered showers, stray storms Thursday. Cooler in the upper 60s and then bouncing back to the mid-70s Friday with more scattered showers and thunder showers to start off the weekend. I'm meteorologist Tom Ackerman with your LEX 18 Storm Tracker forecast on Z-Rock 103, the rock station.
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1: Oh, God. Okay, so I'll give you the pros and cons. Monkey Boy came back for a visit. Pro, I'll say.
2: I feel bad.
1: Mm-hmm.
2: I forgot to do this.
3: Oh, yeah, yeah.
2: Hello, dummies.
3: Yes.
1: Thank you. I wasn't going to bring it up, but since you did. So that's the pro. The con is...
2: MJ's still here.
1: Yes, sadly. No, you have to deal with something that I have to deal with. At least once a week, MJ brings Bones in here.
3: No. Lies. Come on.
1: So explain the story. Go ahead.
3: So Buzzy Butt mm-hmm. mailed me a package, and he said it was for my cabinet of curiosities.
2: This was mailed?
3: Yeah.
1: Actually, in the mail?
3: Yeah.
1: In a Ritz cracker box?
3: Yep. Well, in a Ritz cracker box.
1: Okay.
3: And he included a note that said, I didn't know how you would want it, so here are options. So he's telling me I can, you know, wash it, lacquer it, or boil it.
1: Boil what?
3: This I recommend. Boil in peroxide and water. This will turn them snow white.
1: So these are unfinished bones.
3: Yes. Try to guess what animal this is before you flip it for your cabinet of curiosities. And he's given me the answer down here.
1: So we just have a Ritz box full of bones.
3: Yeah.
2: Unwashed bones?
1: Unwashed bones? A cracker box full of unwashed bones?
3: And this is what I love the most about this.
1: Oh, God.
3: Is the note is written on part of a carton of Menthol King box.
2: Oh, there you go.
3: I Buzzy Butt, I love you.
1: All right. So,
3: okay.
1: The game is...
2: I mean, if there's anybody uncomfortable around strange bones, it's MJ.
1: And hence the throat goat from earlier. Yeah. Don't open it yet. We're going to guess. We're going to turn this into a guess. Oh, God.
3: Well, you got to.
2: No, we have to see them.
3: You got
2: to
3: look at them.
1: Oh, God. I don't want to look at unwashed bones.
2: This is.
3: Okay.
1: Do they stink?
3: No.
1: Do they smell? Okay. Some poor mail carrier had to move.
3: So here is what looks like the skull.
1: Oh, God. Oh, God.
3: Oh, that's the top. Okay, so it's separate.
1: God, this is the weirdest effing thing. Oh, God. I can smell them. I can smell bones.
2: It's like a boar.
1: They're unwashed bones. Thank you, by the way, Buzzy Butt. They just freaks me out a little. Okay. Where's the head?
3: This is the head.
1: Oh, that's a beaver.
3: I don't know.
1: That's a beaver.
2: Oh, yeah. I do see those front teeth.
1: Yeah. That's a beaver. I'm thinking that's a beaver. Yeah,
3: Do beavers have those weird side
1: There's still
3: tusks?
1: Meat on the skull, man.
2: That's not still as meat. Clean as I'm comfortable with it being.
3: Hey, we're There's trying to guess. It. Everybody calm down.
1: Meat
3: you don't
1: it.
3: Eat meat? Oh, I'm sure. Oh, you don't like ribs. Huh?
1: Not
3: What's
1: anymore.
3: The difference?
1: Not anymore. Thanks, boss.
3: Okay, so it's got what looks like beaver teeth. This on the bottom is throwing me off as well.
1: Tusks
3: so
1: on the
3: it's
1: side.
3: Got kind of like tusks that are going out.
2: That's what makes me think maybe it's a boar, but
3: right.
2: It's small.
1: It's a small
3: and
1: boar.
3: Then it's got this opening here.
2: I think beaver is probably the way to go, just on the little buck teeth there.
3: Yeah.
1: I've said beaver's the way to go for a long time.
2: Yeah, we're trying. It's like we're trying to convert somebody.
1: Yeah, right.
2: I strongly recommend the beaver.
1: Big fan. Try it yourself. Why don't you do a taste test? Lick it and see what it is. You can probably name it from the.
3: Okay, we got somebody said groundhog.
1: Oh,
3: that's Swayze.
1: Whistle pig, as they say. Okay. Yeah, you know what? I might go groundhog because you're right. I don't know if the teeth are big enough to be a beaver. I how do you know? By the way, where's the answer?
3: Right here. You want to lift?
1: Oh, you got to lift a tab to figure out what it is? Okay, monkey, guess. Take a solid guess.
3: No, you were right.
2: Huh?
3: You were right.
2: It's what? A boar?
3: It's a boar.
1: What?
2: Ah!
3: Monkey boy was right. Look at him,
2: why,
3: the bone
2: I trust
3: identified.
2: That penis.
1: Whoa!
2: Feel like MJ in high school.
1: You correctly identified the correct bones.
3: You did.
1: Where did you get a boar from, dude?
2: That's a and it's like a baby boar.
1: Yeah, is it a baby boar?
3: You sound like it's a baby
2: it's
3: boar.
2: A baby.
1: Is it?
3: I mean, that doesn't
2: look
3: like
2: the
3: like
2: size
3: a large...
2: of it.
1: I don't know how big a boar is, like a head. Or
3: maybe it's a domesticated boar.
1: That would be a pig, ma'am. That would just be a pig.
3: Yeah, them teeth.
2: Yeah.
3: Oh, Hakuna Matata. We should have known from that damn little cartoon.
2: Well, it means no worries, dead boar.
1: Just like RFK, lick it and give us a taste. Tell us what you... It's roadkill.
2: Yeah.
1: So he'd eat it.
2: Leave it over in Triangle Park.
3: I love it.
1: That is a boar. Can I ask where you got a boar from?
3: Oh my God.
1: Sounds like the ending of Seven. What's in the box?
2: Yeah.
3: This is so cool.
1: So are you gonna boil it in peroxide?
3: I am. I'm going to do whatever he recommended.
2: You need to boil your hands in peroxide.
3: I'll go wash them.
1: Is that the jaw?
3: Oh, a little bone fragment. You want that?
1: Tooth, bitch.
2: I'm good.
1: That's the tooth. Okay. That's the bottom jaw? Oh, I didn't realize the jaw was in two pieces.
2: Yeah.
1: Oh. I didn't know. I thought the whole thing was the head. I didn't know. Okay. Yeah, that's a boar. I could have told you that.
3: Oh, my God.
2: But it does have the little buck teeth in the front like it's a beaver.
1: He didn't have great dental coverage.
2: Insurance is key.
1: How many times
3: I gotta
1: a month?
3: I got to make room in my
1: if I may,
3: cabinet. I got to rearrange it.
1: How many times a month are you told how to preserve the dead?
3: Just twice so far.
1: This month, yeah.
3: One was the shrew, which I decided to go wet specimen with the shrew, so it is in alcohol. Mm. And then this one, I'm going to bleach the bones.
1: Aren't you glad you came back to hear the phrase wet specimen?
2: I mean, I feel like I'm learning from the bone master.
3: Mm. You're the one that identified it.
1: Wet specimen, by the way, is actually the same as the name of Wet Leg's new album. Wet specimen.
2: Crank up some Wet Leg.
3: Oh, God. I think they deleted it because of you.
2: Yes. Yeah. He did.
1: No, we did.
2: He did.
1: There's no more Wet Leg in the system. Yeah, go wash your hands. Back in a moment.
2: It's gross.
3: Oh, come on.
2: Grosser than normal.
3: Come on.
1: You really, you're becoming Wednesday Addams. Or worse, you might be becoming Pugsley.
3: Listen, I've got an awesome cabinet.
1: An
3: awesome cabinet. And I think this
2: It sounds like a euphemism, and I still don't agree.
1: The fact that she refers to it as a cabinet.
2: Yeah.
1: That's all. You can put a big screen TV in there. Yeah. Z-Rock. 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
1: Oh, welcome everybody. Stop by for a visit, Mr. Monkey Boy. Stop by. He's like, hey, a monkey. I'm just going to come on in. Just walking around like a bon vivant.
2: I was going to call first. And then I was like, why?
1: Why?
3: Yeah.
1: Yeah. You know, with this show, the less we know going in, the better.
2: You know, I was like, oh, what if they have something planned?
1: I like that. Thank you. Yeah. I think.
2: Yeah.
1: So let me ask you this, because we have, you know, checking in with Monkey. What's new stories? What's going on in the world that's interesting you? Anything? Because I got alien stuff that we've been talking about that I really enjoy. MJ loves talking politics. And
2: Lord, yes,
1: if I don't stop her, she'll go all in on Andy Barr and, you know, Massey and all that stuff. So I try to, you know.
2: Yeah, that's a fun topic to
1: get her away from that. Very fun topic. I try to get her. But what's in the, you work in the actual news world now.
2: That's right. I get news alerts.
1: Mm-hmm.
2: Sometimes I probably know about special reports a few minutes before you guys do.
1: Man.
2: Just saying.
1: What's it like to know what's going to happen? But do you feel like Nostradamus?
2: I would have to read my emails to know. And not a big fan of that.
1: Let me ask you this. How did they take you when you came in and you were like, all right, we're hiring this person. He's a professional and blah. And then you slowly but surely wore them away.
2: I did.
1: You wore them down, I'm guessing.
2: Yes. It took a little work.
1: Mm-hmm.
2: Because, you know, some would say I'm a little different.
1: Mm-hmm.
2: Acquired than
1: taste.
2: Other people.
1: Licorice.
2: There have been some growing pains.
1: For
2: them, not me, because I don't change.
1: Right. This is the season of graduations. You know, we're a couple days away from all the high school students graduating.
3: Is your nephew graduating?
2: He's a junior in college, though.
1: Yeah, so you missed the boat on that.
3: Mine's graduating.
1: Wow, way to make it about you. Great. So my question was, what is it that you would tell the young underachievers that aspire to be a grown-up underachiever,
2: mm-hmm.
1: But right maybe don't know how? Because right now you say, well, they're at school. No, they're not. They're underachievers.
2: See, this is good because I always wanted to get my doctorate,
1: mm-hmm.
2: but I never wanted to work for it.
3: Right, yeah.
1: But so wait, isn't there something between what you have and a doctorate you'd have to get before you got a doctorate?
3: He got a bachelor's.
1: Right.
2: Yeah.
1: But then you got to get the master.
2: Mm-mm. Hold on.
1: Okay.
2: I figured out the only way that's going to happen is if I get an honorary doctorate.
1: Oh, sure. Yeah.
2: So if there's any major university, college, mm-hmm. or junior college, technical college that would like to give me an honorary doctorate, I will come and I will just inspire your people.
1: You know, I'm playing the pomp and circumstance music now. That's, you know.
2: That makes me, is Randy Savage coming in?
1: Yeah, right. It took me forever to realize that was his music, by the way.
2: Ugh.
1: What would you tell the young underachievers of the world who are listening right now because they're not in school, because they're skipping?
2: Yeah.
1: What would you tell the young underachievers about how to achieve your level of underachievement?
2: Well, I think the key is don't let anybody put you in a box. Nobody puts Monkey in a corner.
1: It's true.
2: All right. You got to figure out who you are. Now, right now, you're probably a dick.
1: Yeah.
2: So you're going to grow out of that. If not, you're going to get beat up a lot.
1: But you never grew out of it.
2: Well, you either grow out of it or perfect it. All right. Those are your choices.
1: So you would say you're the perfect dick?
2: Eh. Is breathtaking, really.
3: Getting weird.
1: I'm just asking for clarity. I know MJ's described you as that before.
2: Well,
1: she doodles it sometimes. So you have to. You either have to give up being a dick.
2: Yes.
1: Or perfect the art.
2: You have to be really good at it because there's not much in between.
1: Mm-hmm. You're right.
2: Because eventually, people will accept you if you're a dick.
1: I will say
2: you're good at it.
1: In life, you don't meet a lot of half-assed dicks.
2: Yeah, because they've been beaten.
1: Yeah.
2: Into submission.
1: They've been beaten. They've been pounded.
2: Oh,
1: they've
2: hard.
1: Been pounded.
2: They can barely see now.
1: Barely. The one eye.
2: Oh, it's angry. I forget what we were talking
1: about.
2: I
1: forgot, too. Anybody else horny? Hang on. Back in a moment. See Rush.
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1: Well, as you see, nothing's changed. She's still just as big of a bitch as she's always been.
2: I don't know. I think she might be a little bigger.
3: Big. I'd be careful.
1: That went so well. Oh, man. You just twisted it just a little bit.
2: That's what I do.
1: You're still really good at pissing off women.
3: Yeah.
1: I am.
3: The talent.
1: Yeah, it really is, man. Listen, say what you will about Monkey, and it's all been said. Most of it true.
3: So do you love working with, like, cute newscasters, or is it, like, difficult?
2: I don't know. It's a big building. So I don't see our news team that much.
1: But you still creep them out from afar, right?
2: Well, of course.
1: Okay, I just want to make sure.
3: Because it's just got to be completely different working on TV where they're attractive versus radio where it's us. You know what I'm saying? Like, it's got to be way different.
1: I'll be honest. To commit sexual harassment in radio, you got to want it.
3: Oh, God.
1: You got to work for it. You know, it's right. It's like eating Brussels sprouts. You can get through them, but it's going to be tough.
2: It is weird because, you know, of course, they're all camera ready all the time.
3: Yeah, sure. Yeah.
2: And then there's you guys.
1: Yeah.
3: I mean, I'm pretty camera ready.
2: I mean, I've...
3: Look
1: like
3: at me.
1: Security.
2: I've seen your snuff films.
1: Yeah, you're security camera ready. That's where you are. Yeah. Like, can you show us who robbed you at the ATM, ma'am?
2: Tell me if this is true.
1: Yeah.
2: This is something I've been told by someone. Walmart.
1: Mm-hmm.
2: If you have been caught, like, stealing from Walmart, they use, like, facial recognition. And so any Walmart you go into, somebody will start, like, kind of shadowing you.
1: I've not heard that.
3: Hold on. Audience, I know one of y'all out there is going through this.
2: Exactly. Yeah. That's why I'm bringing it up.
3: So can one of you tell us if
2: I had someone
3: this
2: tell me this, and
3: you.
2: I was like, this sounds like something you've made up.
1: Now, we actually have a couple listeners. Like, one's called Banned from Walmart.
3: Right.
2: Yeah.
1: So we've had listeners banned from Walmart. But I imagine if any company has the facial recognition capabilities to keep out a former thief, I would imagine it's Walmart.
2: Mm-hmm.
1: Like, they probably have unlimited resources. So, yeah. So, like, if you've been banned, that's a good question. If you've been banned or, you know.
2: Well, and it's like you don't even know. If you have shoplifted, because sometimes apparently they won't try to stop you.
1: I think an alarm should go off. I used to get followed because I was an avid couponer. Like, do you think they were really angry about your 30 cents off a box of Triscuits?
2: Or is that what you said whenever you were trying to smuggle out that TV? Right. You're like, what? I got a coupon!
1: Hang on, I got a coupon for the TV and one for a free foot rub.
2: Yeah.
1: Mm.
3: According to this, as of late 2023, they started implementing that.
1: Man.
3: Yeah.
2: That's so weird.
3: So don't do it.
1: Walmart, man, you can't even... Like, what do you do when you're banned from Walmart? Like, what do you do?
3: Oh, no, I guess I have to shop through Amazon.
1: Yeah, but, like, still, like, Walmart, even if you don't go to Walmart, you got to go to Walmart. There's, like, times in life where you got to go to Walmart. Like, Target don't have it. You can't go to Meijer, because, listen, if your shop lives in at Walmart, you're probably not shopping at Meijer or Target.
2: True.
1: You know? You're not a Target person if you're shoplifting at Walmart. Let's be honest.
2: Yeah, we're not Target people.
1: Yeah, that's why they have a Walmart on the north side, but not a Target.
3: We have one in Hamburg, stupid.
1: Hamburg, not the north side.
2: Everyone on the north side's a Target.
1: Amen. They'll never put a Target over by Leestown Road. Let's be honest, okay? I'm not Leestown Road, but Russell Cave Road. Let's just call it what it is. But what I'm saying is, you're not, like, you can't just run in. I don't know. I got banned from Kentucky Kingdom when I was 10.
3: Okay. I was banned when I was 13 from Walmart on News Circle, and every time I go in there, I do feel like I'm being followed.
1: Man, I was banned from Walmart at 14 on Richmond Road for stealing Power Ranger cards. And then what happened?
2: Do they still hold a grudge?
3: Right.
1: Yeah. Can you go back? That would be the...
3: How long do they keep that on file, man?
1: Because that's like living in the country and being banned from Dollar General. You're just effed.
2: Yeah.
1: Like, you're screwed. There's nothing... A friend of mine got banned from Walmart
2: back
1: in 2000.
2: How are you supposed to get rap sacks?
1: Man. Yeah, it's still there. A friend of mine got banned in 2002.
3: You can't get that expunged at some point?
1: They'll even expunge DUIs.
3: You know, that's what I'm saying. Like, come on, Walmart.
1: Come on.
3: 7 years, let's just call it, let's wipe the slate clean.
1: 2002, 24 years, and this person's still banned.
2: Sam Walton holds a grudge.
1: Yeah, he does. I've been banned from all S&S Tire locations in Lexington.
3: Brian.
1: What did you do?
3: I don't want to know.
1: Oh, I got to know. What did you do to get banned from a tire store?
2: Wow.
1: Like multiple
3: locations. He's just rolling about.
2: That's right.
1: I mean, like, I'm.
2: Test drive, bro.
1: I love the smell of new tires as much as anybody. But what are you doing in that showroom that's creeping them out? Let's see. Walmart on Richmond Road. It's closed now, so I win.
3: Yeah.
1: Okay, fair. That's when you got banned. Did you know if you use coupons at Walmart and return
3: don't,
1: your item?
3: Don't.
1: Oh, okay. No,
3: let's
1: I didn't
3: not
1: I didn't
3: give
1: realize,
3: people ideas.
1: I didn't
3: yeah,
1: realize.
3: Well, pre-read. Do
1: well,
3: me
1: I can.
3: Pre-read.
1: I'm talking and reading.
3: Did you know this is how you could get rid of those things
1: know.
3: On your windshield when they...
1: I'm almost 40, and yes, it's a ban for life. Wow.
3: That for life.
1: But you were 13.
2: To kill a guy?
1: You were 13. Even in the justice system, you would have been tried as a juvenile
3: right.
1: and been out at 18.
2: Yeah.
1: Like, you stole something at 13 and you still can't go to Walmart? Man. Oh, do I have a Walmart story for you guys.
2: Uh-oh.
1: Okay, you want to pre-read it to make sure I'm not telling anyone how to thieve? I asked her to pre-read. It's going to take an hour.
3: No.
2: Sound out the big words.
1: That's the... T-H-E, the. Is it making sense?
2: Why can't I use my portable light?
3: I got to charge it.
1: That's a flashlight.
3: Yeah.
1: That's a flashlight. Sorry. That's not
2: important. Well, that's a little ambitious for you.
3: I don't
2: like
3: know what
2: to hit
3: TDR
2: the edges.
3: Is.
2: Ring it like a bell.
1: Whoa. This is from someone we have in the system as we'll need a lawyer.
3: Okay.
1: And when
2: oh,
1: I tell you the story.
2: So this should not be a surprise.
1: I got escorted out of a Walmart because I accidentally set off a flare, and they still have the burn mark on the ceiling.
3: Do you look at it every time you're in there like, I did that?
1: Yeah. No. How does one accidentally
3: just,
1: set off a flare?
2: Sometimes you get lost.
3: Yeah, I'm interested in this flare gun. I'm just checking out the options. Oh, no.
1: Oh, I loaded it? I shouldn't have loaded this flare gun.
3: Well, I was wanting to make sure I was strong enough to. God almighty.
1: How does one accidentally set off a flare in a Walmart? I have to know.
2: Well, it's a Walmart. I mean, it's the Wild West. Anything can happen there.
1: Oh, I agree. Did you hear the story of the Walmart we talked about earlier this morning where a guy in New Jersey...
2: Of course I didn't hear it. I don't listen to this show.
1: Oh, man. A guy in New Jersey tried to commit a heist at Walmart, and he did so by setting off a shopping cart full of fireworks with camping cans of gasoline, or camping gas, you know, the stuff you use for the camping stoves. And stole $10,000 worth of jewelry from the Walmart jewelry counter. Yeah, that's still a thing. But did $10 million worth of damage to the Walmart.
2: Wow.
3: Yeah.
1: Yeah. The only way to accidentally set off a flare is allegedly. That's fair. That's true. Yeah. I was loss prevention at Walmart for 14 years, and we filed a trespass notice on everyone we caught that covered every Walmart store. And even though the Richmond store closed years ago, that trespass notice is still in force.
2: Oh, wow.
1: Whoa. Man. I got banned from turning Stone Casino. Okay, that's a casino one. I don't, you used a lot of big words there that I can't. You know, well, you were counting cards? We got a guy in our audience that's smart enough to count cards?
2: Oh, wow.
1: I find that very suspect. All right. Well,
2: how many cards in the chute?
1: Four.
3: That's not what he said.
1: Okay, read it.
3: He said he has numerical dyslexia. It's a real thing, so he definitely wasn't cheating and certainly wasn't counting cards.
1: Oh, I thought he was being sarcastic.
3: No.
1: I took that as sarcasm.
3: No.
1: I definitely wasn't. Read it like
2: when Bonnie tells you have a large penis?
1: Right. Right. Read it like this. I definitely wasn't cheating and certainly wasn't counting cards.
2: Yeah.
1: That's how I read it. So.
3: Well.
1: Definitely wasn't cheating. It wasn't me.
3: Chee-chees? Who gets banned from a Chee-chees? What did you do to get banned from a Chee-chees?
1: Gotta go.
2: Did you tell him it was your birthday and it wasn't?
3: Right. Chee-chees?
1: too many quesadillas? What?
2: My fried ice cream.
1: Monkey, it's always been a pleasure. Show's over. We love you so much. Thank you for stopping in today.
2: What's up?
3: There's okay, you guys. I love
1: we'll
3: you all.
1: Tomorrow.
3: God, I love you.
1: Have a great day. It's Z-Rock. It's a rock station.
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17: aren't so much bad as they are tragically stupid.
18: Would you rather rub sunscreen on his back or sleep in the same bed with him?
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20: wasn't that long ago. I feel like you did share a bed with a man. 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
18: I think it was actually a bathtub. 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
18: 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Yeah.
19: That's where it started.
20: So I don't think you're that uncomfortable.
18: Yeah.
19: Yes, if I black out drunk. Yeah.
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17: aren't so much bad as they are tragically stupid.
18: Everything was tight and right.
20: Yeah, most you know, people go in and at my age,
18: ma'am,
20: it's perfection. I think just like my teeth.
18: I think she was hitting on you.
20: That's cool with me. She's cute. She's a doctor. Are you kidding me? Oh, sorry, Earl. Bye.
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17: aren't so much bad as they are tragically stupid.
20: So what, you don't have to take your fat ass back up to the ketchup dispenser?
18: No, of course
20: like, what?
18: Not.
20: Like, no. Why are you trying to fit that much ketchup in a cup? Just get a couple.
18: Do you know how much ketchup I go through? I once at a Red Robin went through a whole bottle. I was in my fat phase, and I had just gotten broken up with at the time, so it's okay, because they give you never-ending fries, and I just sat there till the ketchup bottle was empty.
20: Damn.
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17: aren't so much bad as they are tragically stupid.
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2: See scattered showers, occasional thunder showers with highs in the upper 70s Wednesday. Near normal, watch for heavy rain and strong storms. Mid-50s, mostly cloudy overnight. A few showers and storms hanging on. Scattered showers, stray storms Thursday, cooler in the upper 60s, and then bouncing back to the mid-70s Friday with more scattered showers and thunder showers to start off the weekend. I'm meteorologist Tom Ackerman with your LEX18 Storm Tracker forecast on Z-Rock 103, the rock station.

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1: I discovered the revival of Go Away on my Discord server. 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
6: 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A bull came up behind me. I guess he thought I was interested. 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You ever punch a horny bull? 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
6: You didn't think I'd know that one?
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2: I hate.
3: And she still tours on that sometimes.
2: I know it.
3: She does some fan cons. 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
3: You
2: are going to make people believe this.
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2: Why? I didn't
3: right
2: do anything.
3: In the streets.
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5: We'll see scattered showers, occasional thunder showers with highs in the upper 70s Wednesday. Near normal, watch for heavy rain and strong storms. Mid-50s, mostly cloudy overnight. A few showers and storms hanging on. Scattered showers, stray storms Thursday, cooler in the upper 60s, and then bouncing back to the mid-70s Friday with more scattered showers and thunder showers to start off the weekend. I'm meteorologist Tom Ackerman with your LEX18 Storm Tracker forecast on Z-Rock 103, the rock station.
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2: Sometimes you can tell a lot about what someone wants to do offline by looking at what they do online. Let me tell you about Pinterest's first parenting trend report. Pinterest is a huge platform. They have 600 million monthly users, 80 billion searches per month. The report found a shift from the iPad kid era to now, when parents are actually more interested in real-world adventures and hands-on activities. The global trends and insights lead at Pinterest told us families are thoughtfully designing childhoods rooted in creativity, intention, and meaningful experiences. One psychologist we spoke to said he sees this as a reflection of parents' desire to build core capacities in their children: resilience, curiosity, self-regulation, empathy. These things don't grow automatically, but are built through lived experience. I'm Dr. Sanjay Gupta, helping you live a better life.
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11: aren't so much bad as they are tragically stupid.
13: You bought a manager special thing that was going to close out for $1.12. 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
13: 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It didn't even end at 99. You can tell it was messed up.
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11: aren't so much bad as they are tragically stupid.
12: Hey, the Corn Festival is a big deal, and I would love to see Stanton's Got Talent. I'm not going to lie. Come on, you're not a little curious?
13: First place in Stanton's Got Talent. Oh, I'm so nervous.
12: Oh, my God.
13: Hang on, let's see who we got. And it turns out it's Johnny with the fastest catalytic converter removal. Absolutely. Give it up for Johnny.
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11: aren't so much bad as they are tragically stupid.
12: Yeah, just rip it off Earl. I'm fine.
13: Exactly.
12: We start out okay.
13: Right. And then in the middle of the night, he's like an Eskimo. Mo, just shivering.
12: Well, it's okay. He doesn't need that much blanket because I take up so much of the bed he's
13: nothing.
12: Pushed all the way to the edge.
13: Nothing in my life surprises me less than finding out you sleep like an a-hole. Like, I bet you starfish.
12: Oh, yeah.
13: I can tell you starfish that whole bed.
12: Oh, yeah.
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11: aren't so much bad as they are tragically stupid.
14: No, I want a cornbread tour.
13: How churchy
14: where we just eat cornbread.
13: Yeah, but no spoon bread. I'm doing spoon bread.
14: Never had
12: it's
14: spoon
12: so gross.
14: Bread.
12: Oh, God, don't. No, it's I'm the not. Worst and mistake I've made in my life. And I was addicted to heroin. And I'm telling you, try to bite a spoon bread. Oh, God.
14: Wow, somebody's not invited to the Spoon Bread Festival.
12: Hell no.
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11: aren't so much bad as they are tragically stupid.
12: Face.
13: You tell me to
12: monkey,
13: my face.
12: How bad Reese's Pieces are.
13: You come here and you say it right to my soft, soft lips, okay? You come here and you say it right to my succulent mouth.
12: You look me right in the eyes as you gently caress my cheek with your hand.
13: Do that thing where you put your hand on the back of my head and gently pull me closer to you. Make me think that we're going to kiss it and stop. 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
15: Scattered showers, occasional thunder showers with highs in the upper 70s Wednesday. Near normal. Watch for heavy rain and strong storms. Mid-50s, mostly cloudy overnight. A few showers and storms hanging on. Scattered showers, stray storms Thursday. Cooler in the upper 60s and then bouncing back to the mid-70s Friday with more scattered showers and thunder showers to start off the weekend. Meteorologist Tom Ackerman with your LEX 18 Storm Tracker forecast on Z-Rock 103, the rock station.
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1: aren't so much bad as they are tragically stupid.
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3: 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You're going to hurt yourself.
2: I sprayed myself, yeah. You know? Yeah, it's a comfortable position. I put
3: my
2: leg on a 4-foot counter and just lean my knee on it, you know? Nothing weird about that. Nothing. What? Eyes are up here, man.
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2: 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It took a weird turn. 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
3: 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Are you kidding me? 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
6: Scattered showers, occasional thunder showers with highs in the upper 70s Wednesday. Near normal, watch for heavy rain and strong storms. Mid-50s, mostly cloudy overnight. Few showers and storms hanging on. Scattered showers, stray storms Thursday. Cooler in the upper 60s and then bouncing back to the mid-70s Friday with more scattered showers and thunder showers to start off the weekend. I'm meteorologist Tom Ackerman with your LEX18 Storm Tracker forecast on Z-Rock 103, the rock station.
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3: Bethany and I started working on Go Away after I heard her song Boyfriend with Best Coast and was totally blown away by the sound of her voice and just the overall aesthetic. Super classic 60s female singer sounding. And I just reached out to her. I didn't know what if it was going to be for her record or Weezer record or what. It just seemed like she'd be a great person to combine my melodies with. And we had a great time making it, totally got along, both of us half Italian. Yeah, and hearing that song now, it sounds like a classic song that you would hear back from the 60s or something. And a lot of that has to do with the timeless quality of her voice.

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4: And you grab me by the collar. 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
3: I forgot about that. 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
1: See scattered showers, occasional thunder showers with highs in the upper 70s Wednesday. Near normal, watch for heavy rain and strong storms. Mid-50s, mostly cloudy overnight. A few showers and storms hanging on. Scattered showers, stray storms Thursday. Cooler in the upper 60s and then bouncing back to the mid-70s Friday with more scattered showers and thunder showers to start off the weekend. I'm meteorologist Tom Ackerman with your LEX 18 Storm Tracker forecast on Z-Rock 103, the rock station.
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The National Weather Service in Louisville has issued a severe thunderstorm warning for central Madison County in central Kentucky until 2 p.m. Eastern Daylight Time. At 1:24 p.m. Eastern Daylight Time, a severe thunderstorm was located over Richmond, moving east at 30 miles per hour. Expected hazards include 60 miles per hour wind gusts. This is a radar-indicated threat. The following impacts are expected. Expect damage to roofs, siding, and trees. Locations impacted include Richmond, Harris Ferry, Caliste, Paytontown, Moberly, Red House, Union City, Speedwell, Bybee, and College Hill. For your protection, move to an interior room on the lowest floor of a building.

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4: aren't so much bad as they are tragically stupid.
2: 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Like,
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5: You bought a manager special thing that was going to close out for $1.12. 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
5: Listen, man. Anytime something is in a grocery store for $1.12, just expect something to be wrong with it. It was $1.12. It didn't even end at 99. You can tell it was messed up.
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4: aren't so much bad as they are tragically stupid.
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5: 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The instructions are the name.
2: Like, seriously, it's three. It's like the potatoes come in one pouch, the cheese comes another, the bacon comes another, and it's like, microwave for this and take out and stir some more. Are you even done? I don't know. Oh, watch. Oh, God. These potatoes look weird. I paid $1.26 for this.
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9: 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Y'all think it's chores, though? 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
8: 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Y'all think of chores, though? 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
7: aren't so much bad as they are tragically stupid.
10: I can make you a damn good cappuccino. 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
8: I wish
10: was...
8: I wish you'd get to making. I wish you'd do something.
10: I don't have a frothing arm.
8: Did you lose it in the war?
10: No.
8: Did you lose your frothing arm in the war? What happened? I don't got a frothing arm! That's not something you typically hear someone scream.
10: No, you know, like on the espresso machine. Oh. It's got a frothing
8: arm. I lost my frothing arm in the war!
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7: aren't so much bad as they are tragically stupid.
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10: What?
8: Yeah, let me just put my leg on the counter.
10: Oh, my God. Put don't. You're going to hurt yourself.
8: I sprayed myself. Yeah. You know? Yeah, it's just a comfortable position. I put my leg on a 4-foot counter and just lean my knee on it. You know? Nothing weird about that. Nothing. What? Eyes are up here, man.
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7: aren't so much bad as they are tragically stupid.
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8: 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Oh, I know.
10: Well, she's water. It's water wake. She's on steroids.
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10: Well, she also has the restless leg.
8: Okay.
10: So she kicks while she sleeps nonstop. You're like, oh my god.
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7: aren't so much bad as they are tragically stupid.
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1: We'll see scattered showers, occasional thunder showers with highs in the upper 70s Wednesday. Near normal, watch for heavy rain and strong storms. Mid-50s, mostly cloudy overnight. Few showers and storms hanging on. Scattered showers, stray storms Thursday, cooler in the upper 60s, and then bouncing back to the mid-70s Friday with more scattered showers and thunder showers to start off the weekend. I'm meteorologist Tom Ackerman with your LEX 18 Storm Tracker forecast on Z-Rock 103. 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
2: 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I guess he thought I was interested. 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That's the thing you go into therapy for. You ever punch a horny bull? I punched a horny bull!
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7: See scattered showers, occasional thunder showers with highs in the upper 70s Wednesday. Near normal, watch for heavy rain and strong storms. Mid-50s, mostly cloudy overnight. Few showers and storms hanging on. Scattered showers, stray storms Thursday. Cooler in the upper 60s and then bouncing back to the mid-70s Friday with more scattered showers and thunder showers to start off the weekend. I'm meteorologist Tom Ackerman with your LEX 18 Storm Tracker forecast on Z-Rock 103. 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
3: 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She's cute. She's a doctor. Are you kidding me? Oh, sorry, Earl. 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
2: You didn't think I'd know that one?
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2: All right. What's my middle name? 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
2: What's my middle name?
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2: What
3: your
2: is
3: middle name is Anthony.
2: No, it's okay. My first name, you idiot. That's my first
6: you had
2: name.
6: A 50-50 shot.
2: That's literally my first name.
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2: Wow, you mistook my first name.
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2: Take 20 minutes to figure out how to make eggs tomorrow. 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Tomorrow it's going to be like, well, why didn't they tell you not to drink the raw egg whites? They didn't tell you not to drink. It says nowhere on here, don't drink the raw egg whites. I drank them. Stay in school, kids.
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1: Yeah, this has happened to Weezer a lot, that when we put out something new, people don't understand it or don't like it immediately. And sometimes it takes years for, I don't know, people's taste to change, or maybe it's the right people have to find it and slowly build up the popularity of that song or that album, most famously Pinkerton. But yeah, it seems like kind of a Weezer thing. Not really sure why. Maybe we're ahead of our time, or I don't know. Anyway, it's totally out of our control. We just make the music we want to hear and hope that other people like it. And now at least we know that if it doesn't connect immediately, maybe years later, decades later, people will find it and blow it up. So it kind of takes the pressure off in the moment.

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2: 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Here's traffic.
3: Right now, we have reports of a collision on West High Street at Upper Street. We also have reports of a collision on New Circle at Russell Cade Road. Watch for increased traffic on Clay's Mill at Pasadena Drive, as well as on Waller Avenue as you approach South Broadway. And watch for a collision on New Circle near the Clay's Mill overpass. For traffic, I'm Roger Meadows.
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10: Bread.
2: Oh, God, don't. No, it's I'm the not. Worst and mistake I've made in my life, and I was addicted to heroin. And I'm telling you, try to bite a spoon bread. Oh, God.
10: Wow, somebody's not invited to the spoon bread festival.
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11: Scattered showers, occasional thunder showers with highs in the upper 70s Wednesday. Near normal. Watch for heavy rain and strong storms. Mid-50s, mostly cloudy overnight. A few showers and storms hanging on. Scattered showers, stray storms Thursday. Cooler in the upper 60s and then bouncing back to the mid-70s Friday with more scattered showers and thunder showers to start off the weekend. I'm meteorologist Tom Ackerman with your LEX18 Storm Tracker forecast on Z-Rock 103. 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
3: I put on Looney Tunes for my kids recently. That show has not aged well. All right, honey, let's meet this cast of characters. First off, we have a pig. His name's Porky. And his thing is he has a speech impediment. Okay, you don't like that? Well, check it out. There's this mouse, and he's Mexican. She goes, I don't get it. How's that funny? I go, how's that not funny? You heard what I said, right? Mexican mouse? Okay, you don't like that? Well, check it out. There's this skunk. She goes, what's he doing? I go, he holds women against their will. Yeah, they try and get away, but Pepe won't let him. And all the other characters, what they're doing is they're trying to kill one another. You know how in your shows they're all friends? They're not in these ones. They're trying to murder one another. There's this coyote who wants to kill this bird. There's this cat who wants to kill this other bird. Both that cat and that bird also have speech impediments, by the way. If you don't like any of that, here comes the headliner, the main character. You ready to see? There's this bunny, and there's this hunter, who, you guessed it, also has a speech impediment. And this hunter wants to kill the bunny, except for when the bunny puts on women's clothes. And now he does not want to kill the bunny. No, he is sexually attracted to the bunny. You want to turn on Bluey and learn about empathy? Okay, let's do that.
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3: 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Here's traffic.
4: Right now we have non-injury collisions to watch for. The first one's on the outer loop of New Circle just prior to the Nicholasville Road exit.

0: The other non-injury collision is on Nicholasville Road at Marketplace Drive. Watch for increased traffic on Alumni Drive at Shinaway, on inbound Georgetown Road and Nandino Boulevard. And for those of you traveling on I-64 in the eastbound lanes, the road is down to one lane at mile marker 100 due to an earlier collision out there. For traffic, I'm Roger Meadows.
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3: We have a non-injury collision to watch for. That's on Nichols Park Drive at Man of War Boulevard. That's got the right turn lane blocked out there. Watch for increased traffic on Liberty Road as you approach New Circle. Things are moving slowly on outbound Leestown Road at Burke Road. Also on the inner loop of New Circle at Russell Cave Road. For traffic, I'm Roger Meadows.
0: That's traffic on Z-Rock 103.
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2: We'll see scattered showers, occasional thunder showers with highs in the upper 70s Wednesday. Near normal, watch for heavy rain and strong storms. Mid-50s, mostly cloudy overnight. A few showers and storms hanging on. Scattered showers, stray storms Thursday, cooler in the upper 60s, and then bouncing back to the mid-70s Friday with more scattered showers and thunder showers to start off the weekend. I'm meteorologist Tom Ackerman with your LEX 18 Storm Tracker forecast on Z-Rock 103. 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

0: 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Here's traffic.
1: Right now we have new non-injury collisions to watch for. The first one's on Alexandria Drive at Old Frankfort Pike. The other one's on Tate's Creek Road at Mount Vernon Drive. We also have a traffic hazard to watch for on Old Richmond Road at DeLong Road. Both lanes of Old Richmond Road are currently blocked by a turning semi. Traffic's picking up on outbound Richmond Road at Fontaine. Also on inbound Nicholasville Road at Alumni Drive. Things are moving slowly on Oliver Lewis Way at the High Street intersection. For traffic, I'm Roger Meadows.
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0: We are The Rock Station, Z-Rock 103. Sure, this thing may allow the government to listen to every word I say, but who cares? 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
3: Here's your LEX 18 storm tracker forecast. For tonight, showers and thunder showers are likely, although tapering off late. It's getting cooler. We're headed down to the mid-50s. Your day tomorrow, it's cloudy, it's cool. We'll see scattered showers during the day, but certainly not an all-day rain. High temperatures, we're just in the upper 60s. I'm Chief Meteorologist Bill Mack.
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5: 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That's right. It took a weird turn. It's all because of you.
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